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0: I'm out of the trap, but people be wanting me back. 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
0: Still I ride with a 6-inch, keep a distance, and I mind my business. 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

minute to live in it. And with every step you take, room for error limited. 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

I'm stylish. 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
1: It's Baxton and Hansi coming through. Name of the song is Katara. Ki diwa ke wena Katara. Some people when I would do it, Katara, we know what about you again. You know what I'm talking about. Ki wel wena. 7:07 is the time. It's the Yaron FM Weekend Triple Play. You know what it is. You're listening out for three songs. If you hear the song, you've got to send me the name of the artist during the song. And just like that, you can win yourself a double movie ticket courtesy of New Capital Cinemas. This week, we are listening out for Mposi Bina. We're also listening out for anything with DJ Kent as well as Lati. Remember the Lati? So it's Lati, DJ Kent, as well as Mposi Bina. And I'm going to throw you a young bonus. And that's, of course, AKA coming through. So if you hear AKA Mposi Bina, if you hear DJ Kent, or if you hear Lati, you got to send me the name of the artist during the song. And just like that, you can win yourself a dumb movie ticket courtesy of New Capital Cinemas. And just to give you a little hint, this is what you will hear before the song. That's right. The Yaron FM Weekend Triple Play coming your way between 7 and 8 every Saturday morning. Good morning. How you doing? How are you?
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0: 6:36, DJ Kent and Relo here on Yarn FM. Let the music, such a throwback. I don't know if you know that song. If you know it, then you know what I'm talking about. 7:36 is the time here. Yeah, hope you're doing good wherever you are, driving to work. You're heading out of town, you're going for a wedding, or you're just going to do you because you got a massage or something going on. I don't know what you're doing, what the plan is, but all I do know is, and I thank you for tuning in, Yarn FM, live the music, 6 a.m. to 9 a.m. with myself, Kobero, last name Kihuparetsi. But of course, you can call me Cage. Giving you nothing but chill music. I think this is probably the first weekend where, in a long time, where we're just chilling, eh? Where things are just, where we can breathe. Bye, what's up, Maile? The two country forum that happened, which was the South Africa and business Botswana, or Botswana generally, it ended. It was just so much going on. Cupcake was in town. Everything was happening. Before that, I think we can, just a little bit, we're laying Marna to rest, Metsunyeho to rest, her soul rest in peace, and I think maybe we can chill and just breathe and collect and find who we are and stuff. Maybe it's just me. I don't know. Maybe your week was better. Let me know how your week went. Send me an emoji. Just telling me how your week went. Don't say a lot. Just an emoji is enough. Because, whoo, what a way.
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0: Remember that it's the Yarona FM Weekend Triple Play, and we're listening out for three artists. 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We're also listening out for Lati. And I think I gave you a bonus, which was AKA. So if you hear any of these songs or the artists, you can send me the name of the artist to my WhatsApp line during the song, and you will win yourself a double movie ticket courtesy of New Capital Cinemas. But at this point, I only see like three people are really pushing it, and we don't have a lot of songs left. So I guess.
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6: 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We do
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1: UB management says a restructuring exercise has created over 400 job opportunities, and MDCB advises government to increase its shareholding in De Beers.
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1: 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Good morning. The University of Botswana Management says its three-year restructuring exercise has created over 400 job opportunities. Appearing before the Parliamentary Committee on Statutory Bodies and State Enterprises, UB Vice Chancellor Professor David Norris said the exercise was carried out in two phases at a cost of nearly 400 million bula. Norris explained that at least 227 employees took the voluntary exit option, while an undisclosed number left through involuntary retrenchment. He added that payments for the affected employees' packages are expected to be completed by the end of this month.
3: The new structure for the university was developed, and the whole restructuring exercise was divided in two phases. The first phase was the so-called voluntary exit. All staff were asked to apply for voluntary exit. We received 614 applications. The assessments was done, and on the voluntary exit, 227 staff members left the university at the end of 2024.
1: Botswana and Mozambique have signed a joint annual action plan to fight corruption and financial crimes. DCEC Director General Botlhale Magaganene said the corruption is now more sophisticated and cross-border, requiring a regional cooperation. The agreement covers intelligence sharing, investigations, training and prevention initiatives aimed at strengthening institutions in both countries.
4: We continue to provide technical and commercial advisory service to the shareholder, including, amongst others, past agreements between the government of Botswana and De Beers, and the ongoing negotiations between the government to acquire more stake in the De Beers. We have also, despite some challenges, facilitated the ongoing DCL mine closure.
1: And finally, scientists at Oxford University are developing a new vaccine to help tackle the Ebola outbreak in the Democratic Republic of Congo. The outbreak has seen 750 suspected cases and 177 deaths linked to the rare Bundigyo strain, which kills about a third of those infected. There is no proven vaccine yet, and trials in animals and people are still needed. But researchers say they are working urgently in case the outbreak worsens. The World Health Organization has declared a public health emergency of international concern, stressing the outbreak is serious but not a pandemic. And a recap of our stories at this hour. UB management says a restructuring exercise has created over 400 job opportunities. And MDCB advises government to increase its shareholding in De Beers.
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2: The real story.
1: -29 degrees Celsius, and across the border, Johannesburg is bright but cool at 19 degrees Celsius. Down in Cape Town, it's a misty start to the day, also holding at 19 degrees Celsius. Meanwhile, Lusaka is basking in the sun at 25 degrees Celsius, and Windhoek enjoys a clear, breezy 24 degrees Celsius. Kestenex Yarn FM News Bulletin with me at 9. Good morning.
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0: It's Fino D coming through. The name of the song is Lififi Latoro. Good morning, BW. How you doing? Where are you at this particular moment in the distribution of time? 8:10 is the time here on Yarn FM. Live the music. If you just joined us, Ragizu Ronzola guy, doing what, doing who? But you know what? You're here, so thank you anyway. It's a beautiful start to the weekend. The weather's looking and feeling amazing. Last night was a bit chilly, wasn't it? I think last night was. I left the house. Before I left the house, the sun was just basking and I felt like, oh my goodness, I can leave with a t-shirt on. And I left with a t-shirt and halfway to this forbidden city, it got cloudy and then it got windy and then it got cold. And then there I am again, Saba. I don't know, man. Me, my nose is blocked. What's going on with the weather, honey G?
1: I'm not coping.
0: Now you're trying to be sexy for me. What are you doing there? You're not well?
1: No, it's not like I'm not well. It's just the fact that the weather.
0: Okay.
1: So I get my nose gets
0: what? Off. I thought you were doing this for me. I was like, gosh, I love this job. Clearly not. My goodness. 8:11 is the time. Hit me up on the WhatsApp line. Let me know what the plan for the weekend is. And I got something to tell you after this. Drak Bing Wang, a YAM Award winner, coming through. It's featuring C No. The name of the song is Kenela Moya. How you doing? Good morning.
2: WhatsApp it up. Share your thoughts. Celebration. Your rants. Yeah. High points or low points. Or just share your day with us via text or VN. +27 391 1066. 391 1066. So yeah. Bwale ya Ron. 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
1: From within mankind, I change them thing there. 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
0: I'ma tell them it's a God alone.
2: It's Ike Matona here on Yarn FM, Live the Music, on a beautiful Saturday morning. And I'm asking you one question, and that's one question only. Ow, sharp. Well, all right. Are you okay? Are you really okay? Think about it, because this week might have been very difficult for you. This morning might be even more difficult. But I do know there are people getting married. There are people, and it's a bit of a mix of masala going on there. But I'm asking you, my dear friend, generally, hello, how sharp? Are you okay? Is everything all right? Do you have any breakthroughs this week? Or maybe something happened and the world just opened and you fell in, and maybe it was just the opposite of a breakthrough. What went on this week? Sometimes I'm talking to you. Send me a WhatsApp and let me know if you're okay. Are we doing this together? Are we doing this radio thing together? It's Manadilla. Also me asking you, what ungarabe?

0: It's Adele coming through with Easy On Me here on Yarn FM, Live the Music. And I asked you to send me a few messages, let me know how your week went, if there were any breakthroughs or anything happened this past week. And I got a message that came through here, a few messages that are coming through. And this one says that my breakthrough this week was finally getting a call back after months of job hunting. I almost gave up, Tota. Shout out to you and congratulations on that call back. No breakthroughs here. Petrol stress and responsibilities are fighting me simultaneously at the same time. Tag team. Shout out to you. And I guess that's part of life, right? You got to get through these things. And there are the ups and there are the downs. And that's what makes you you. Surviving the ups and surviving the downs. I passed my exam this week, Laranto Are. After rewriting twice, I am still shocked. Well, it happens. A third time is the charm. This week humbled me financially. Even my bank app was opening slowly out of shame. These guys have got jokes. But you know what? I mean, it parallels Ireland thing. At this point, you're just breathing and just hoping that you don't have to do anything more than breathing because life is expensive. A message coming through here says my relationship is finally peaceful again. We actually sat down and communicated like adults for once. Interesting. But I'm assuming it's the lady, because I don't think a guy would, you know, if it's just not like this, right? If you're struggling to communicate, if you're a guy, you're struggling to communicate with a lady, then
1: what do you mean?
0: What are you doing? Not what do you mean? What are you doing, bro? Go, bro. Just go. But anyway, let me read this message. It's the last one. Oh, two more. Honestly, this week was heavy. Lost someone close to us, my uncle, and we're just trying to keep it going. Shout out to you, Lamato. And death is never easy. Death is never easy one. My breakthrough was blocking someone who was disturbing my peace. Best decision of 2026.
1: Same.
0: You know, I don't know about blocking. I just have a thing with blocking, right?
1: And I block.
0: Really, what reason? What does it do to you? What does it do for you when you block people?
1: I actually did have, I have a similar breakthrough as this person.
0: Mm-hmm.
1: I actually also blocked someone, but they were not disturbing my people.
0: Why are you blocking the people?
1: No, you know, sometimes when you have, I feel like I struggle with detachment, so I force it down my throat through that.
0: So why did you just delete the person's number?
1: Nah, I'm gonna get tempted to contact them again. So I'd rather I block them, because it's gonna be embarrassing for me to unblock and talk to them again.
0: Mm.
1: So I know I won't do it.
0: Yeah, there's this lady, this girl, she keeps blocking me. And she just, I don't know, what are you doing, bruh? Bro, I'm just here. And she just blocks, we talk, and she blocks. What are you doing, like... What are you doing? Like, nothing. I find it absolutely childish. And I don't know. This blocking thing. Another direct. You're the blocked. The people that are, why you gotta, I don't get it.
1: It's really very much effective, that one.
0: All right. The fate of Ophelia. The fate of relationships or whatever. But whatever it is, it's Taylor Swift coming through with the tale of, with the fate of Ophelia coming after that. We're starting the weekend right. We're starting it good. Thank you for your messages. Keep them coming in. Let me know what your weekend is, how your week was, and if there's anything that we could talk about. Someone says, my girls and I are going to that orange picking thingy today. Apparently there's an orange picky thing. People, you go pick oranges. I think it's Kukwing or something like that.
1: Yeah, it was in Kukwing last weekend. Today it's in Duma Grant.
0: Okay, so what do they do? Do they already have an orchard there? Or
1: yeah,
0: are they
1: there's
0: taking
1: an orchard.
0: Mm.
1: So what you do, you go pay for an entrance. They give you a bag.
0: Mm-hmm.
1: And then you pick oranges for yourself. You eat.
0: And that's cool, because it's like, it sounds like a date. I know that they have in Gauteng, they have cherries. They do that with cherries. You do that with strawberries. And then after that, sometimes you actually do, if it's the right ingredients, they show you make juicing.
1: You
0: sit down, then you have lunch, and then that's cute. That's really cute. It happens in winter. Well, shout out to you, Natius, and enjoy yourself. That sounds like a really cool date. But I say she's doing it with the girls. And I'm allergic to oranges. Like, I don't eat raw. I don't know. It's so wild. But I drink orange juice, but I don't eat oranges.
1: Oh.
0: Yeah, I think there's maybe that white stuff that gets me going crazy. But it's something wild. Anyway.
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0: It's DJ Anton and Crispin, the drummer. Name of the song is Orchestral Code, and that's the one, number three, Orchestral Code 3, at 8:50 here on Yarn FM. Live the music. And time for me to say goodbye to you. It's been a fantastic morning. Thank you so much for spending it with me. And I hope you're keeping warm. Hope you're keeping cute. Hope you're behaving. Shout out to all the guys that are standing up for women, and the guys that told their women that they love them, and all of this stuff. And I say women, I mean like the one woman that you love. I mean that. And I'm not talking about the many women. Okay, sharp, fine. Please tell your women that you love them. Tell people that you love that you love them. Don't forget, it's just like, you know, in this world, honey G, we are brought up not being told that we are loved, okay?
1: Yeah.
0: So that is a communication that we don't know how to communicate. You tell your parents I love you, they don't know how to respond. Thank you. Thank you, Wanaka. Because they don't know genuinely how to respond. And there's a generation that needs to break that. You might be listening. You might be the generation in your family that needs to just tell people that you love them. People must grow up being told, knowing that they are being loved. That they are loved in general. And the thing about Khorata is very tricky. You know, a guy can say to you, Khorata, but in translation in English, he's actually saying, I like you.
1: Yeah.
0: He's not saying, I love you. But because he's a Setswana, I love you. And then you're tricked. And then you give it.
1: Chai!
0: The two is the time, my dear friend. I've got to say goodbye. Take care of the things that matter. Take care of the people that you love. And most importantly, take care of your happiness. My name is Khobero. Last name, Kihuparetsi. But you can call me Cage. Let's connect on the social media platforms, whichever one it is that you like. Let's have a conversation. In the meantime, mwah, mwah. And this one is for the left cheek. Mwah. This is for the LGBT qua. And of course, if you're crushing on me and I'm crushing on you,
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5: UB management says restructuring exercise has created over 400 job opportunities, and MDCB advises government to increase its shareholding in De Beers.
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5: 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Good morning. The University of Botswana management says its three-year restructuring exercise has created over 400 job opportunities. Appearing before the Parliamentary Committee on Statutory Bodies and State Enterprises, UB Vice Chancellor Professor David Norris said the exercise was carried out in two phases at a cost of nearly 400 million bula. Norris explained that at least 227 employees took the voluntary exit option, while an undisclosed number left through involuntary retrenchment. He added that payments for the affected employees' packages are expected to be completed by end of this month.
6: The new structure for the university was developed, and the whole restructuring exercise was divided in two phases. The first phase was the so-called voluntary exit. All staff were asked to apply for voluntary exit. We received 614 applications. The assessments was done, and on the voluntary exit, 227 staff members left the university at the end of 2024.
5: Botswana and Mozambique have signed a joint annual action plan to fight corruption and financial crimes. DCEC Director General Botlhale Makgakgenene said corruption is now more sophisticated and cross-border, requiring a regional cooperation. The agreement covers intelligence sharing, investigations, training, and prevention initiatives aimed at strengthening institutions in both countries.
7: It reaffirmed that Botswana and Mozambique are confronted by increasingly sophisticated corruption threats, and these threats demand a coordinated, intelligence-led, and regionally integrated responses. The KTC calls an institutional engagement with the Honorable Minister for Status, Honorable Minister of State President, Defense and Security, the Directorate of Public Prosecutions,
8: who Gabinete Gestão de Ativos.
7: All these reaffirmed the importance of coordinated regional responses in addressing corruption and related financial crimes.
5: And finally, scientists at Oxford University are developing a new vaccine to help tackle the Ebola outbreak in the Democratic Republic of Congo. The outbreak has seen 750 suspected cases and 177 deaths linked to the rare Bundigyo strain, which kills about a third of those affected. There's no proven vaccine yet, and trials in animals and people are still needed. But researchers say they are working urgently in case the outbreak worsens. The World Health Organization has declared a public health emergency of international concern, stressing the outbreak is serious but not a pandemic. And a recap of our stories at this hour. UB management says restructuring exercise has created over 400 job opportunities, and MDCB advises government to increase its shareholding in De Beers.
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5: And our weather forecast for today. It's a beautiful sun-drenched day across the country. Gaborone sits at a comfortable 22 degrees Celsius under clear skies. Heading up north, Francistown is seeing sunny intervals at 25 degrees Celsius, while Maung warms up to a bright 26 degrees Celsius. Kasane is expected to have a clear sunshine and a gentle breeze, keeping things pleasant at just 27 degrees Celsius. And across the border, Johannesburg is bright but cool at 19 degrees. Down in Cape Town, it's a misty start to the day, also holding at 19 degrees Celsius. Meanwhile, Lusaka is basking in the sun at 25 degrees Celsius, and Windhoek enjoys a clear breezy 24 degrees Celsius. 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

0: Chrome featuring Ozzy F. Teddy with a beautiful track. It's called Ndaswika. If you just tuned in, welcome to the show. The time right now is 10:03 right here on Yerna FM. And welcome to Pansaho. Yes, a blissful day it's going to be. It's just a simple show where we come in and we talk conversations about the youth, conversations that have to do with the youth. It's your boy, Mr. Smosh Office, and just like that, you know, Rutunzere Beke Patile Mungu, and I should have done this. I should have said ladies first. Yeah, I should have said
1: that. Exactly. Man, it's on Pomoto Fela, and we do this every single Saturday from 10 until 11. It's just an hour of you and I, Levana Number BW, talking about our struggles, our hurdles, our challenges, literally everything from Ujolo, from to unemployment, to academics, to literally everything you must be facing in life at this point. So we do this every single Saturday, so make sure you tune in.
0: And just recently, just adopted. What's up?
2: Hi, beautiful people. Can I want nothing? A show by the youth. Yeah, so I'm
0: Let's. Let's will never kill this act of being nonchalant. I don't understand why. But hey, let's kill that nonchalant thing, bro.
1: Man. We're out here screaming and doing all the most.
0: Anyways, here is off on the WhatsApp line at +26739111066. After this, we're getting into a beautiful segment of the show that we call Street Talk. But for the meantime, I'm giving you a beautiful track from Unesa and K-Mill. It's called Raizi.

0: Baxton coming along with a beautiful track, and he's featuring Hensi in that beautiful one. It's called Katara. Right, right at this junction time, we get into a particular point of the show, which we call the Street Talk. We basically look at what's been going on around the world, around the community at large, and everything that's been happening on social media.
1: Yeah.
0: So what do you have on what's trending today?
1: We see the cricket team Tigers progress in the World Cup qualifiers.
0: Yeah.
1: The men's cricket team will go into battle against six other nations in the ICC Men's T20 World Cup Sub-Regional Africa Qualifier A.
0: It's the national team you bought.
1: Yeah.
0: Okay, let's talk about that one. Let's talk about that one a little bit.
2: Man, I must say, shout out to you, Les, for knowing about that. Because honestly, I think Mobutana, this particular sports or whatever that we
1: overlook.
2: Just acknowledge as soccer, right?
0: Yeah.
2: That's why we're like, but we cricket and everything, we overlook them. But for you to be knowing that and know what our Botswana team is gonna be representing us like that, I think that's a dope thing to know, you know?
0: Nah, but looking at the whole thing that's been going on and in the world, the fact that sports has actually been helping out the world at large, it helps out a lot for you to actually say, nah, there is other sports than what they could actually be focused on, right? What's trending on my side, right? So yesterday, Miri reported that a Zimbabwean murder accused Lev Mositolo has allegedly before the court that he was not the last person seen with the late Atlotso Karema, claiming it was Kisabaka Karema who was with the child when they allegedly boarded an Alex vehicle. Sitole further told the court that Kisabaka later revealed to him where the child's remains could be found. So if you want to follow more on the story, just go on the Miri page and see everything that's been going on, right? So here's what's been going on.
2: Yeah.
0: I've been following it.
2: Yeah.
0: It's called a case within a case where they're trying to figure out is this guy accused or what? And he's been claiming one thing. He's been claiming that he's sick. And a lot of people are thinking or saying that it's actually theatrics. Like, he's acting as if he's acting all of that. He's states or Rubidi, so the cops, and then Hannah, a confessor. He says he was forced to confess with such words. He was coerced. Ubidi, so Rabbi Hilary, he's the one who actually killed the kid, but he's saying he's not guilty, and he pleaded not guilty, and he did not kill the kid.
2: Honestly, this is one of the cases, and it's so sensitive to my heart and to the nation, because It was at that moment when everybody was like, bring back clothes, or bring back clothes, or bring back clothes, you know?
0: Yeah.
2: Because he was just, what, a 7-year-old child who went missing. And the stepdad, which was loved more by then. So I think a lot was just happening around that case. I think we need the truth and we need justice for truth. So honestly.
0: But other than that, Buffet, do you guys have anything more?
1: No, it's just
2: from my side.
1: May the soul of man.
0: Yeah.
1: They're my star judge.
0: She rest in peace. But other than that, what do you guys think about today's street talk? Hit us up on the WhatsApp planet +26739111066.
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0: Manza Music featuring One Take 267 with a beautiful track. It's called Rata. The time right now is 10:22 right here on Yaran FM. Love the music. And you are still chilling with the Pantsaho crew.
1: And this is the time when we jump into a Jack Show where we get to just do about the topic of the day. And today we're talking about something quite very interesting. Today's conversation is one that sounds simple but carries so much weight. And the question is, how are you? A question we ask almost every day on your social media, on your WhatsApp, on your DMs. You're like, how are you, Chomi, to that stranger that's DMing you and saying, hi. And you're like, how are you? But the real question today is, do we even mean it when we ask that question? Are we that union asking that question? And do people really honestly answer that question? Renza is greeting, says Eita. It's like you are bound to say, I'm good, I'm fine, I'm cool. Let's even start here, you know.
0: Yeah.
1: When I DM you, go WhatsApp or Facebook or Insta, whatever.
0: Yeah.
1: And I'm like, yo, Smosh, what up, my boy? How are you?
0: It's
2: I'm good in you. It's just a straight up response.
0: Give me that automatic. Hey,
2: you just say it. But when you ask somebody on a deep, deep base, how are you emotionally, physically? Answer.
0: Yeah.
1: I feel like that's a question that we are almost asked every day by our friends or family members. But we never genuinely answer it. Because honestly, I think I'm saying this because, truly speaking, many people, I'm not okay. But they keep on saying, I'm okay, I'm cool, I'm fine.
0: There's always a hindsight, result behind it. Because whatever somebody, say for example, somebody's killed themselves or committed suicide, right? Ultimately, so I feel like it's a two-way thing. There should be a push for it. And also, I should be able to open up to begin with. So it's a two-way thing. Are we open with each other as much as we think?
2: Are you ready for the response that you'd get? How are you?
1: Do you know how I feel?
0: Yeah.
1: I feel like this question, whenever somebody asks you, how are you? You're bound to say, okay, fine, cool.
0: Yeah.
1: But the truth is, a lot of us are battling with depression, stress, unemployment, mojolo, and a whole lot of things that are in our plates at this moment, you know?
0: Yeah.
1: But when you ask that question, we take it as a simple question you ask every day.
0: Yeah.
1: Hello, Simola, or hi, how are you? But this question carries a whole lot of weight.
0: Yeah, yeah.
1: And I don't think people genuinely answer this question, you know?
0: We do not.
1: And the thing is, it's not the only person who is doing

0: genuine enough.
1: Yeah, yeah.
0: Even the person who arabang, I don't think they're genuine enough in the answer. Yeah, how are you?
1: Yeah.
0: Mm,
1: this,
0: how are you today?
1: Hey,
0: how are you today?
1: Let me do this. Let me do this. Since the avatar on Patrick, I'm going to actually pass this to the listener at home to say, how are you? Send me a VN right now. Really,
0: a text,
1: really.
0: Call.
1: How are you?
0: How are you?
1: I'm going to be giving you a beautiful track from Hensi. You just hear it because I think it actually relates with the topic of today.
2: WhatsApp or call +267 391 1066 Yaruna FM.

0: ATA coming along with a beautiful track. It's called Homo. The time right now is 10:35 right here on Yonan FM. Love the music. You are still chilling with the Pansaho crew. We are talking a simple question.
1: And if you've been listening, welcome back. And if you joined us, I just want to tell you this morning, we're unpacking this question. It seems like a normal question you were watching every day, but it's a question in a little way when I hit on your poster. It's a simple question. We just want to know this morning, what, how are you? You really, really show me, how are you? Like, truly, truly, how are you? And honestly, most of the people have mastered this whole pretendance show, answered this question. I am fine. I'm okay. I am cool. But meanwhile, behind that, I'm fine, I'm cool, I'm okay. It's stress, it's emotional pain, it's pressure, it's the burnout, it's the sleepless nights, and it's overthinking or sadness, etc. Because truly speaking, Smosh, we're going through a lot as young people, you know?
0: Here's the thing. I think a lot of people, I've mastered that, but on my own accord of one, I think the idea is that I'm afraid of being judged to begin with. And it's something saying, it's a personal note. You don't want people to know, or you don't want to put your things
2: out there.
0: So if a lot of people know a lot of stuff about you, people tend to judge you. That's the belief. They judge you, they use you, they do a lot of stuff because they know or So I think we should look on that one. To what extent are we saying people should open up? Look on it to whom? To hurt that other person. So a lot of people, they pretend for such because, well, they're scared that people will see them for who they really are.
1: Honestly, I agree with you so much because at some point, Lena, I think I've mastered this whole act of pretendance when it comes to this whole question. How are you? It's like it's a protocol. It's a must for me. Kuri, what's your how are you nowadays? It's like greetings. It's like Ita, Ola. Like, how are you? Fine.
0: Hey.
1: Cool. It's protocol. But behind all of that, we as young people are going through a lot. We're going through unemployment. We're going through relationship problems. We're going through academic pressures. We're going through financial struggles, family expectations, social media. And you know, we're going through the pressure to succeed quickly. Because you see your peers succeeding, you're like, oh my God, I'm behind my peers. You see your peers, and that pressure, where you thought, and I went, oh my Lord, there's just too much on my head at this point. So I feel like that question, it was your pressure, you know, I'm fine, I'm doing okay. Because at the end of the day, you're like, if I'm saying,
2: I'm not fine.
1: You talk about magic and I'm not talking about magic. So, make sense. My boyfriend is cheating on me. Make sense. My boyfriend is assaulting me now and then.
0: Because
1: how do you even start to say it, you know?
0: Have we created an environment in Tsinyalo, though? We, as the people by Longor, were actually asking such a question. Have we created such an environment? Yo, my boy, Ushapo. To what extent do I show greeting you in normal? Because there could be a question, yo, my boy, Ushapo. But there's times that we should, hey, this, are we getting? But there's times I get robots and go, hey, money. Are you sure you're okay? Are you really, really okay?
1: I love the point that you just said right now. Because I feel like little number of things, you don't genuinely want the honest answer.
0: Yeah.
1: It's protocol for me to say hi, how are you doing? You know?
0: Hey.
1: Not because I really want to know how you're truly, truly doing. And we have some messages. We have voice note coming through on the WhatsApp line. You can also send a message via a voice note, a text, or call in at +267-391-1066. The question is simple this morning. We just want to know. We genuinely want to know because we're here to listen. It's a safe space. We want to know, how are you truly, truly doing, Chomi? How are you?
3: WhatsApp or call +267-391-1066.
4: 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Hard it so Rahatel like my kuto. 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
0: A simple one. 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
1: Ene le ita ke ka muto a bona. Ka muto a bua gore ego. Tota re gateletse go thata tota. Bona len, he can't even remember the last time a person genuinely asked gore how
2: even
1: is
2: his
1: he doing?
2: Voice you hear gore muto a bua gore ha re shapo.
0: It's a genuine thing. It's a really really genuine thing.
2: As a whole.
0: Yeah.
1: And then I get shop my
0: And that's the thing. Mm. We're gonna take it jokingly with you saying it now. But to a certain extent, I feel like Lerona Hamutawara sharp, but I'll get over it. Mm. We don't push for it. Sometimes it's not about pushing for it and sitting down. It's not like you're gonna solve that person's problem.
2: True, but just having a conversation, I think
1: it's because we do not genuinely ask how are you? We're just asking it. Basically,
2: when I do mela, he said something about brushing it off. Hello, or no, I love the issue out. Mm. And then it starts hitting you deep. Only knows here and answer.
1: Let's play a couple of more voice notes. Show me you can join in and send a voice note, a text, and call in as well. Just dial +267 391 1066 because we need to know, show me. This is the time, this is the safe space. We want to know, how are you doing?
5: Genuinely speaking, if I was to tell you, like, how am I? I would be lying if I would be saying that I'm okay. But every day, every morning, you have to wake up, put a smiley face, and pretend before people as if like you're okay. As a boy child, it becomes way too difficult because, you know, the society and everyone else expects you to be okay. More so for me, that I'm the first born in my family, you are expected to be okay, to be strong for your other siblings, to be strong for the family. And it becomes way too challenging. If you're unemployed. So beginning of this year, I lost a job, you know, that I was hustling with, and things went south, I don't want to lie. And I got in debt that I couldn't pay, and on top of that, the people that I trusted, you know, the people closer to you could be family. As for me, it was family. I tried to ask help from them. And it was hectic. And I went to Lil Zadi Atla and told me, you are on your own. And on top of that, I was chased from my home stayed, and you'd expect for like those are the ones Ben or Bagal cover, and instead they'd be chasing you away, and that's what I faced. And you know, I've been trying to recover ever since, and I've been depressed, and it was one of the toughest moments. And but right now I'd say my mental health has been strong, I say. Yet sometimes you'd be having like suicidal thoughts here and there. But damn, man, it is life, and it is what it is. So, yeah.
2: Yeah. Ramuka, ish, manar, but family members at the time you need them.
0: Yeah.
2: But you're on your own.
0: Yeah.
2: Do what you do, man. Ish, man, people are going through a lot.
0: People are going through a lot.
1: You know what really hit me?
0: Yeah.
1: Is him saying, because he's a firstborn.
0: Yeah.
1: He's expected by the society and the family to be okay and be strong and be strong for the other siblings.
0: Yeah. Which you realize.
1: Which is really sad.
0: You realize.
1: Which is really, really sad. Because now you become a second parent.
0: Yeah.
1: As a firstborn. You have to ignore your feelings, your emotions, and everything, and put them aside because now you have to be strong for your other siblings. But you're human too. You have to feel at some point.
0: And shout out to him for actually opening up to us for that one. Mm. And it's a really strong thing. Sometimes we won't be able to solve those problems, but bringing them into light will actually edge you closer to a resolution. Sometimes venting it out, sometimes saying it out.
2: Not bottling it.
0: Hey, it kills it. Because how do we bottle it? There's a point in time where it's going to burst out.
1: Yeah.
0: So I think we need to create that idea of
2: platform.
0: Just... Hey, kill vibes. It's kill those vibes.
1: Yeah, man. Because I genuinely understand our society sometimes. It expects you to be that strong African child.
0: Yeah.
1: You know? And then when you become venerable, you find out that can be used against you at some point.
0: Yeah.
1: I'm being venerable. I'm confiding for Smosh.
0: Yeah.
1: Next thing, Smosh is hitting me. Hey, when I know Ray, when I lead depression.
0: Exactly.
1: You know?
0: Exactly.
1: So that at some point makes it feels like that makes us feel like, hey, how are you? Try to do it. Don't worry, I'm fine.
2: Kuri la sarona le depression. Kuri aba ayi katlaka wena. Kuri making a table laugh about your whole situation. Horbona di man jan.
0: Yeah.
2: But yet again, we can share. There are people whom are open to help you. Kuri la having a conversation about no.
0: Yeah.
2: Like di man lost the job about no. Me, you can try side hustles like my guy. While Ozama, meanwhile, you can go to places like this. Hello, family. There are organizations like 1, 2, 3, 4, 5. The home, SSI can assist you in some way.
0: Yeah.
1: You know, the sad truth is what?
0: Yeah.
1: The sad truth is social media alone. It has made it easy for us to hide our pain, you know?
0: Yeah, yeah.
1: You see a lot of people buy posts like about red roses.
0: Yeah.
1: Velvet cakes.
0: Yeah.
1: Happy faces, restaurant. You feel like, ish, I can't be open again and now I'm going through this because this is social media about to be posting, having the best time of their lives, you know? And at the same time, some people, you know, post jokes while depressed, you know? Because social media, react all fake and everything, you know?
0: Yeah.
1: And then some party every weekend to escape reality. Which is something I used to do. Drink a lot just to escape reality. Because I didn't want to touch base with reality. And then some people might isolate as much.
0: Yeah.
1: They just isolate themselves and just be quiet. And then some people will be helping others while they're falling apart intentionally, internally.
0: Yeah.
1: What I want to say is, when it comes to me, my dog... I would run to alcohol.
0: Yeah.
1: If not running to alcohol, I'll run to people who are messed up and try to fix them.
0: Yeah.
1: You know?
0: Yeah.
1: In that way, I'd feel like I'm doing something. Because I at that point, I felt like I couldn't fix myself. So I would find broken people and try to fix them.
0: Yeah.
1: I understand that. All the time.
0: I understand that one. And I'm actually getting a vibe here. A simple vibe. Sometimes, this question, how are you really? Sometimes it's okay to actually say it out. To be able to spread the love. I'm good. You get to spread the vibe, the energy, I think, the aura, I think, to say, I'm actually good. So let's take it in both sides to say, okay, how are you really? Sometimes you ought to say it out. Yo, bro, nah, I'm on cloud nine. I'm actually having fun for what it is. So that you can be able to show people that there is a brighter side to life. There is a happier side to life. And you can still survive through it.
2: Saying that,
0: yeah,
2: I had a conversation. But there are people who are struggling so much out there. Conversation.
0: Exactly.
2: So always know there's somebody who's envying to be you.
0: Yeah.
2: Even when you don't have things figured out or all together. But there's somebody envying to be you. So appreciate the little and accept your situation and try to find better people who'd boost your mood.
0: Hit me up on the WhatsApp line at +2673911066 +2673911066. How are you? How are you? Really, really, really, how are you?
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0: of you, Flex the Ninja, featuring Tilly T with a beautiful track. It's called Letsogo. And the time right now is 10:56 right here on Yerin FM. Love the music. You are still chilling with the Panzer Ho crew. We are talking and we have been asking you a question. How are you? Yes.
1: I think we owe a listener to just
0: give them how I am.
1: How are you, Smosh? Really.
0: Emotionally, I'm good. Financially, I'm down. So is everybody in the country. Physically, I'm good. I think I'm okay. I would say I'm okay.
1: How are you, Letz?
2: I'm good. I'm good, man. Just like Smosh said, but I'm good.
1: It's going the protocol way.
0: Not really, bro. Like,
2: no, I'm genuinely good, man.
0: Yeah, I think you know me. I crash out.
1: If I'm genuinely to answer this question,
0: yeah,
1: I am not okay at all. I am not okay, guys. Financially, psychologically, emotionally, everything. I'm just in a space where I can acknowledge that I'm not okay. I know a lot of people will be asking this question, what's up?
0: Friends,
1: whatever, they generally ask this question, how are you? I think they ask it as greetings. I don't think they ask it by expecting or naturally, I'm not okay. You just vent, you just confide in them. But if I'm to take this time to just confide and then just say, Paul, how are you truly? I am not okay. I am not okay. And sometimes it's okay to not be okay, you know, and to acknowledge you're not okay.
0: Yeah.
1: It's not a protocol to always, I'm okay. Sometimes it's just okay to say, you know what? Not okay. To even acknowledge yourself or no, post that. You're not okay.
0: I think that's the take home, by the way. That's the beautiful take home to say, no, if it was sharp. And you owe it to yourself to explain
1: wrong,
0: that.
1: Eh? It's not wrong to acknowledge yourself and also to tell your friend or somebody you almost tepangati kanza or to just say, yo, show me, kana mom, kana dad, kana friend.
0: Yeah.
1: Just to say, I'm not doing okay. I'm not okay.
0: Yeah, and I think we also need to kill this vibe of making it just greetings or just simple eitas, just simple olas. Like, we need to actually kill that vibe, right? Yes, I think that's it. Anything else?
2: No.
0: Yeah, social media platforms?
1: Yeah, for me, the last word I would say is for me, firstly, you have to just talk to yourself, ask yourself personally, how are you? Personally, you have to ask yourself first and just acknowledge if you're not okay. Just say, I'm not okay to yourself.
0: Yeah.
1: That's the step you have to take to know what I'm not okay. So what's the next step?
2: Yeah.
1: What am I going to do to be okay? How am I going to solve these emotions I'm feeling right now? I think it's very important to that. As for friends, genuinely ask your friends, how are you? And genuinely listen. Mpomoto fella Facebook. Mpomoto 97. TikTok.
2: Not sharing my socials, Tata Hella, but shout out to the boys.
0: Why are you not sharing your socials? Okay, it's your boy, Mr. Smosh, office across all social media platforms, except for TikTok. Go TikTok, you got the office, guys, and I have been seeing those follows. Shout out, guys, from the Panzer Ho crew.
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0: 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Asambe, Astishin, Ikeza, Waremini, Ndando.
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Suso. 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

Bantique Soul on the ones and twos, coming in with all of the fire for a beautiful SOS mix on a beautiful Saturday like this one. Shoot! Nothing but fire in your ear, man. Bantique Soul is the name, and of course, playing good music like this is the game. Make sure to check him out on your social media platforms. His name is Bantique Soul, one of the best Afrotech DJs that we have out here in the BW. Afrotech, Afro House, Afro anything. This man has got you on the hook, man. Bantique Soul is the name. And of course, he plays a mix just like this every single Saturday morning to kickstart the show right here on Yadon FM at 11 a.m. What do you think about the mix? Is it hot? Is it not? Does he deserve a dumpy or does he deserve a court? Make sure to hit me up on the WhatsApp line, +267 391 1066, and let me know. Otherwise, this one is the SOS mix. And of course, it simply signals an absolute good morning.

of the morning, BEW in this beautiful country you may be listening from. It is, of course, another Saturday morning, end of the BEW. This one is the 23rd of May, 2026. So welcome to the show and, of course, welcome to the weekend. And as always, I do promise you that on a weekend like this one, this is the perfect place for you and I to be spending our time enjoying world-class weekend radio and absolutely nothing less. Libizo la gage soso, mana musta tenda. The morning, BEW in this beautiful country you may be listening from. It is, of course, another Saturday morning, end of the BEW. This one is the 23rd of May, 2026. So welcome to the show and, of course, welcome to the weekend. And as always, I do promise you that on a weekend like this one, this is the perfect place for you and I to be spending our time enjoying world-class weekend radio and absolutely nothing less. Libizo la gage soso, mana musta tenda bam pizza fella butter socks. I am your hostess,

0: through the AMs until 2 p.m. My name of the show is SOS. It's also on Saturday, and it comes your way every single Saturday morning from 11 a.m. until 2 p.m. Kaye Moyarna FM. 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

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They putting me to sleep. 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

0: John Thugger featuring Visa V on this one. It's a song. It's Beats of the Nongoloza. It brings the time to 11:29. Right here on FM. Live the music. Aye. Yeah, we can say kinale mo weekending and I didn't dira mathata kwante. But you know, I don't want to talk about it too much, otherwise I'm chilling in the studio today with the one and the only Mr. Smosh Office. Rally guy. This is Tokolosi number one that I was talking about. Tokolosi number one. Even like such one, Mike.
1: I'm good, bro. How's
0: it going?
1: Ah, everything is going nice. Hey, I shouldn't say this. Yeah, no. Kanam puri like iskanda kibi akor. How was the week? But then again, bro, I pulled off one of the biggest interviews of my life this week with Anisha Gautusi.
0: Come on.
1: Yeah.
0: Come on. Shout out.
1: But yeah. It's been good.
0: Yeah.
1: It's been nice.
0: It's been a good week.
1: Yeah.
0: Okay, otherwise I'm chilling in the studio this morning with the beautiful Mpomotho fella. Hi.
2: How am I doing?
0: How are you doing?
2: I'm good. Hey, by the way, I just hosted the biggest interview.
0: Come on. I'm telling you, I believe that.
2: At this point, How
0: was the week for you, man?
2: It was just okay. It was sleeping or chilling in the house. I was just relaxing.
0: Nothing crazy like Smosh was doing.
2: Nothing hectic.
0: Man. It's a beautiful Saturday out here. We're chilling. A lot of things are happening out there in the streets. Today is a beautiful Saturday. It seems like the weather is not complaining today. The weather's good. Everything seems fine. But there's something that I want to talk about in this hour of the show that I think is going to cause a whole lot of trouble. But we'll get to see it, right?
1: Yeah.
0: Otherwise, it's a good time all the time when you're chilling on SOS. Make sure to hit us up on the WhatsApp line +26739111066. Let me know how you chilling this weekend. How are the vibes? Can I go to the weekend? Hit us up, let us know.
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0: Latin score, Same Old Love. It's won by Mr. Malou and Sizwa SA. It brings that home to 11:43 right here on Young FM. I love the music, right? Like I said, it's good music and absolutely nothing less, going all the way up until 2 p.m. And of course, you are on SOS. We're going to be talking about something to do with music, right? Hey, the way that guys are making music these days, it's a bit of a crazy way. But let's get to examine it, right? So I can get to your opinion on what we're talking about today. Otherwise, it's SOS. This is how we do it.
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0: So a lot of guys have been releasing a lot of songs recently, right? And one of the things Elenkhore, we've been talking about in the recent past has been music, Elenkhore, it's made by AI. So AI-generated music has really been going around, doing the rounds in Africa, all around the world. People talking about whether this music is good or not, you know? We have songs that are about Botshelo King, songs that are about Re Ya Kopane, about Suka, a whole lot of songs that are coming out that are making some of the most biggest charts, but they top the biggest charts, go crazy. They're insecure about whether AI is going to be able to take their place or not, right? And people have been fighting against it. People have been saying, you know what? This AI music is not going to be able to make music like my favorite artist can, you know? Looking at guys, they make music in SA, Bo DJ Mapori, Sabo Gabza the Small, guys that make music in BW, you know, Bo DJ Mwazi, people like Hans C. A lot of guys are making really, really, really good music, and they have been wondering whether or not AI music is going to be able to take over. But yo, people are making music out here that is making it seem like it would be better if AI was the thing making music right now. Because, yo, it's absolutely crazy. Like, I thought people would now be able to pick up their standard and be like, you know what, let's make music that is actually good for the people. That people can realize that, you know what, without me as a person, being a human being, this music would not have been possible in the first place. So Scott Mapuma recently dropped a song. It's called Scratch My Back. I saw the snippet, Yana, on Facebook firstly, and I'm like, Yeah. Just my lover. Scott Mapuma was making a song. And people are like, ish, dog, is the music still with you? Are you still making music for the people? Music that people are actually going to enjoy? Or are you just making music just to make some money in some way or another, right? So he dropped a song. It's called Scratch My Back. He's on the song with Optimist Music ZA, right? And I want you to take a listen. Am I tripping? I'm being a Scott Mapuma hater or something, but yo, is this song actually good? Is it worth it? Is it worth our time for us to be listening to this song in the club or not, right? Hit me up on the WhatsApp line, +267 391 1066. Let me know what you think about this song. Is it actually good? It's one by Scott Mapuma and Optimist ZA. It's called Scratch My Back. Scratch My Back.

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1: Very simple.

0: Cosmo Puma on this morning, Optimist ZA with the song is called Scratch My Back. And I don't care who you are. I don't care what you say. You scratch my back, I scratch you. Oh, man. Hey, the songs that people are putting out these days, I don't know. What do you think about the song, man? Is it hot? Is it not? Are we giving him a dumpy or a quart? Or even less? If you want to say less, please let me know, man. But that's the latest song in what is Cosmo Puma has dropped. And I feel like, hey, maybe we should just let the AI do the music.
1: Touch it off. What's up, Ocall?

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0: tune is called Like This. It's one by Miss Abby featuring a Aviso View right here on Young FM. Live the music, right? It brings the time to 11:57. We're about done with the very first hour of the show, but we're talking about the Squats Mapuma song, right? And hey, the music that guys are dropping these days, man, it's absolutely crazy. So it seems there's a backstory to behind this, right? Squats Mapuma did not show up for a party. It was called the Linus Party, right? Linus Party was supposed to be held, Linus Tattoos Party was supposed to be held Uganda Gakwa. So it was supposed to be a very big event for him. It was supposed to be an international booking for him. Something saying what it's crazy, it's out of the ordinary. But unfortunately, he couldn't perform at the place on the day that he was booked to perform. Scott Mapuma Gal poster on his Instagram. He's like, no artist shall perform without the full amount being paid. You guys wanted to take advantage of what's happening in South Africa via xenophobic attacks and not pay me after performance. Now you want to look innocent to your people because you know you breached the contract, saying you guys must pay the full amount 7 days prior to the event. I have nothing against the country itself, but the organizers of the country, you can blame me. It's fine, because it's always the artist's fault for the dishonesty of the organizers. To my fellow Ugandan fans, blame your promoters, not me. A very loaded message. A very loaded message. He's basically saying that he couldn't come and perform in Uganda because the promoters, they had booked him to come and perform for Uganda, had not paid him the full amount of his booking. So he's not going to climb on the stage. After event, no, we'll find a way to pay you. We're still going through this and that. I don't know. And that's why he didn't go on the stage, right? So this entire song, scratch your back. It's basically a song, it's a diss track to Bafana Boneba Uganda by the promoter. So I really don't know why he's grasping at such a small thing, man. Maybe the guys back in Uganda, the fans were really mad at him and giving him a lot of pressure that he had to do this. But yo, dude, if they didn't pay you, they didn't pay you. But here's the song, right? DJ Squats Mapuma. Squats Mapuma coming in with the song Ibitsakote, Scratch My Back. You scratch my back, I scratch your back.
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0: All right, Laura, I'm more loving. We need to listen to music much more closely. Why it's the things that we are doing these days, they're nothing of what I really like, man. Here's Tuso on the WhatsApp line. He's like, what nonsense was that? Are we in nursery school now? Here's Gigi on the WhatsApp line. Let's see what they have to say.
1: So I'm enjoying the show. Oh, and hey, Smosh, and hey, the beautiful Mpo Motorello. Smosh, Mpo, last week, you killed a hokopaoro, okopaoro, oh no, introduce a bill because Smosh and Ella have worked about where to the baby, and I also got a very on a sheet of quality. So one now got the wow, you know, I see it like that. But anyway. Challenge on TikTok. As much as we may feel or think, according to me, but I can tell Malatin Yahore artists are going more down that route. Yahore, you know what? Is it fitting the chapisi music on TikTok? You know, quick, he be like a dance challenge, quick, you are bookie and stuff. I'm taking 2 years to get a record. So, yeah, I honestly feel AI could have done a better job, but hey, get my.
0: That's what I'm saying. We tell you, we are not listening to the music anymore. And the music doesn't matter because why are guys releasing music like this, dude? I know Scott Mapuma. Scott Mapuma can do better than this. Gigi, Scott Mapuma can do better than this, you know? Like, dude, I really don't understand why he had to do something like this. I know that guy and he's one of the best vocalists out there, right? So for the fans, they're still Scott Mapuma fans. I say, we want his career to go down. Now we're just encouraging nothing but the best of absolute good music. Maybe sometimes we should tell the people, Hore, guys, leave the football before the football leaves you. Hear that again? Leave the football before the football leaves you. I know he can do better. This is why he dropped this song.

yo. Ay, güey, ay.

Johnson is by G-double-E. He comes in with a song he beats out the team. And how that gets out the go team. And the music go team. You got to be listening to team. BW Music out here, 12:18 comes over time, and of course you are on Yarn FM, Live the Music, right? This is the second hour of the show. It's good vibes and absolutely nothing less. And around this time, we get into a little something, Eddie Beats and the suggestion box, right? It's a little part of the show where we get to talk about some of the things that are telling Redibona. Because, wow, Dilotone, Redibona. SOS.

0: I pretty much come to the conclusion that we need to let go of Mjolo before Mjolo needs to let go of us. Whitey, we've tried every single thing anybody else can think about in the world. The option is so terrible. We've tried to give people love the way that they want to be loved. We've tried to make sure that we consider people better than we consider ourselves. We've given all our lives to this thing, but we need to let Mjolo go, right? Today on the suggestion box, it's a crazy thing that's been happening on social media. It happened two weeks ago on social media, and all of BW was going crazy about it, right? So a guy was basically calling his girlfriend, and you know, they're talking, and he wants to know what Cheria Hawe okay. He's getting a feeling, you know, she's not being truthful about her location right now. And he's like, no, baby, okay, I want to come to you right now and to be able to talk to you, and to be able to ascertain myself, no, this person is telling me the truth, or they're not telling me the truth, right? Baby, uraya motho are oko khumuka sitonga naka ene o ile kirekeng, and he's like, this is not making sense. Something is wrong here. Why aka khawaya kirekeng? That is not the situation Aiden khore I expect you to be in at this point in time, right? So there's basically a story between two people, Cherry abiwa go tegaba, mfana abitswa go te West. And this guy keeps on talking to this girl and asking khore wa re o kae? Where are you right now? Tell me so I can come to you. Don't do this. And Khaba just keeps on saying, and you know, the way that her church works, the full story. And then this guy started crying. Oh my God. That is exactly where I was like, we are taking serious losses because of this one guy. He's literally crying. He's very hurt about the situation. The situation that is at hand, truthfully, and the way that it is. And it was such a painful moment. But it brings me to a question, what I want us to discuss today on the suggestion box. Right, hit me up on the WhatsApp line, +267 391 1066, and simply let me know, have you ever cried for a partner who was cheating on you? This person is not being faithful to me, and you just started crying. Hit me up on the WhatsApp line, +267 391 1066. That is exactly what you and I are talking about on the suggestion box today. Send me a voice note, send me a text on the WhatsApp line. Let me know what you think about this one. Have you ever cried for a partner who was cheating on you?
1: WhatsApp or call +267 391 1066.
0: You we bona hello di ga dikele di ngwanaka kana o le mo founing o bua le ene kgotsa o motshwere somewhere o bona hello, this person is not being faithful to me, and you just started crying. Hit me up on the WhatsApp line, +267 391 1066. That is exactly what you and I are talking about on the suggestion box today. Send me a voice note, send me a text on the WhatsApp line. Let me know what you think about this one. Have you ever cried for a partner who was cheating on you?
1: Touch it off.
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0: Giving On on this one is a song he beats about the heartbreak anniversary. 12:32 comes our time right here on Young FM. Love the music. Sure, talk about heartbreak anniversary. Think about those times they will love you with all of their heart. They will love you with all of their soul. They will love you with all of their spirit. They will make sure that they consider you first and above every single else. Every single other person in their lives, every other thing in their lives, only for them to go back on that promise. All I want to know today is when that time came, did you cry? Did you cry? Were there tears? They were coming out of your eyes as a result of someone you loved so much and they disappointed you, right? Hit us up on the WhatsApp line, +27391-1066. All that you need to do is let me know, have you ever cried for a partner who cheated on you? This is the story I was talking about. Where this guy was calling his girlfriend and he's asking, where are you, my sister? It's a whole different story. Listen, take a listen.
1: I'm on my way.
0: You see what I say, Jorge? As but now we took a loss at this moment in time. This is exactly what I'm talking about. Yo, tell me your story. Ukila walela motho a go chitile wa raka. Hit us up, let us know.
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Not talking about a rolling. I'm talking about smiles on the family's faces. With nephews and nieces, man, we going places. We take vacations, yeah. I've been so patient. Setting my gazes on different locations. Now witness the greatness.

0: It's two-time Yama Award-winning KX Legit right here with the song Ibiza with the Jikeleza. 12:48 comes up with time. We're on the suggestion box. And the question is very simple today. Hit me up on the WhatsApp line, +267-391-1066. Answer one simple question. Have you ever cried for a partner who was cheating on you? Hit me up, let me know.
1: Touch it up.
2: WhatsApp or call

simple question, but yo, ish. I can't even think of any point in time where I did such a thing. You know, like I really can't think of a time where it was a matter of being cheated on, it was a matter of being hurt by someone. Where nobody is like, you know, an intimate partner. I'm not talking about being hurt by maybe a family member, maybe being hurt by a friend. No, being hurt by that person specifically. I can't think of any single time, right? 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
1: It's a very simple formula, tota for GG, ya re ene tota e le o tswaela mo mothong. 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But sorry to my boy West. Hey, I hope he'll be okay at some point in time during the future. But it's a very hard thing for me to do. But you know, I get it. Love can get like that sometimes. Love can get to the point where it's really, really hot. It's really, really fire. And you absolutely love this person more than anything else in the world. And when they disappoint you, it's like the whole world comes crashing down on you. But I my boy GG, don't die. And stuff. Otherwise, coming up is your 1 p.m. news bulletin and 1 p.m. with Kalate Bunyongo. And then after that, we get into the third and final hour of the show. But otherwise, if you still have an opinion about it, let me know, man. Otherwise, that's the suggestion box. Every single second hour of the show, every single Saturday, right here on SOS.
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0: It's Double HS on this one with the song Ibiza Hot This Way, Leah right here on Yodney Family of the Music. 12:58 comes over time, man. Let's wrap this conversation up, right? I'm chilling with Khawula Hlabunyongo in the studio. She's about to go on your 1 p.m. news. Let me see what she's going to say. My sister,
1: yes,
0: hi.
1: Sir.
0: How are you? You're well?
1: I am.
0: Yeah, sure?
1: Yes, I'm good.
0: You have to be sure because for this question, it's a bit of one that takes you back down memory lane. So I don't know if this would take you particularly down memory lane. But we have to test it somehow.
1: Okay.
0: Have you ever cried for a partner who was cheating on you?
1: Yo.
0: Okay, no. What are you gonna know?
1: Yo.
0: Yeah. Tell us the story.
1: Every single relationship, I'm always crying. And that's what I get. It's hellish.
0: Yeah, crier. I don't know why people are criers. Why? Does it help you feel better?
1: It does, actually, hey?
0: Oh, my goodness.
1: It really does.
0: Here's Anonymous on the WhatsApp line. Let's see what they have to say.
2: That's crying over spilled milk. Like, you can't change anything. Your tears can't change anything, bruh. You know what's the funny thing about, like, the relationship in Mjolo, what? Mutokona ko kutukhela, wabon. 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
0: Exactly.
2: Mota hora rubaga di bed labu marake rizuri king. Ska wata usamke la mokon. Na hela kono kono nse tingu. Akona musula hole la
0: because I always say the same. But hey, Banyana, today we are magic the entire time. We are going to Banyana go valenting. I pity because they know they are the ones. Baba lag as well.
1: Nyana, me, I feel like niggas, guys, banana, they're not being honest right now.
0: I was like, I'm
1: extra tough.
0: How do you live, Runa?
3: So. So.
4: UB management says a restructuring exercise has created over 400 job opportunities, and MDCB advises government to increase its shareholding in De Beers. With Yarna FM News at 1, I am Khawula Hlabunyongo. Good afternoon. The University of Botswana Management says its three-year restructuring exercise has created over 400 job opportunities. Appearing before the Parliamentary Committee on Statutory Bodies and State Enterprises, UB Vice Chancellor Professor David Norris said the exercise was carried out in two phases at a cost of nearly 400 million bulam. Norris explained that at least 227 employees took the voluntary exit option, while an undisclosed number left through involuntary retrenchment. He added that payments for the affected employees' packages are expected to be completed by end of this month.
5: The new structure for the university was developed, and the whole restructuring exercise was divided in two phases. The first phase was the so-called voluntary exit. All staff were asked to apply for voluntary exit. We received 614 applications. The assessments was done, and on the voluntary exit, 227 staff members left the university at the end of 2024.
4: Botswana and Mozambique have signed a joint annual action plan to fight corruption and financial crimes. DCEC Director General Botlhale Magagenene has said corruption is now more sophisticated and cross-border, requiring regional cooperation. The agreement covers intelligence sharing, investigations, training and prevention initiatives aimed at strengthening institutions in both countries.
6: It reaffirmed that Botswana and Mozambique are confronted by increasingly sophisticated corruption threats. And these threats demand a coordinated, intelligence-led and regionally integrated responses. The KTC calls an institutional engagement with the Honorable Minister for Status, Honorable Minister of State President, Defense and Security, the Directorate of Public Prosecutions,
7: o Gabinete de Gestão de Ativos,
6: All these reaffirmed the importance of coordinated regional responses in addressing corruption and related financial crimes.
4: And finally, scientists at Oxford University are developing a new vaccine to help tackle the Ebola outbreak in the Democratic Republic of Congo. The outbreak has seen 750 suspected cases and 177 deaths linked to the rare Bundigyo strain, which kills about a third of those infected. There's no proven vaccine yet, and trials in animals and people are still needed. But researchers say they are working urgently in case the outbreak worsens. The World Health Organization has declared a public health emergency of international concern, stressing the outbreak is serious but not a pandemic. And a recap of our stories at this hour. UB management says restructuring exercise has created over 400 job opportunities. And MDCB advises government to increase its shareholding in De Beers.

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1: And our weather forecast for today, it's a beautiful sun-drenched day across the country. Khabarones sits at a comfortable 22 degrees Celsius under clear sunny skies with light winds. Heading up north, Francistown is seeing sunny intervals at 25 degrees Celsius, while Mawung warms up to a bright 26 degrees Celsius. Kasane is expected to have clear sunshine and a gentle breeze, keeping things pleasant at 27 degrees Celsius. And across the border, Johannesburg is bright but cool at 19 degrees Celsius. And down in Cape Town, it's a misty start to the day, also holding at 19 degrees Celsius. Meanwhile, Lusaka is basking in the sun at 25 degrees, and Windhoek enjoys a clear breezy 24 degrees Celsius. Kirsten Exyar on FM News Bulletin with me tomorrow morning at 8. Good afternoon.
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4: This one's from Gautfeli. Gautfeli, Arobata Kubisha, Lita Kakwe, a happy birthday. Today, Uba Itibu Reggae Show, who wrote the day off, who are living La Bolo Hela, and that is it. Kim Manager Gosefala Nakakwa, Muprenke or Rekili Friji. It's what you pay by Fele over the refund. Hello?
5: Yeah.
4: Hello, Seligai. Am I speaking with Mr. Mangombe?
5: Yes, sir.
4: How are you, sir?
5: I'm good.
4: Sir, ka na ke tsere number a gago ko headquarters se maloba ne ke le moshopong ya go ketsile gore ka fridge. 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
4: Happy birthday! You
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0: It's called Bacardi versus Sgidongo. It's won by Lude DJ featuring Kabza De Small and Mac Breezy right here on Yarn FM. Live the music, right? This is the third and final hour of the show. 1:12 comes over time. And of course, in the very final hour of the show, every single Saturday, we get into a little something in between called the old school versus new school. It's one of our favorite music games to play. And of course, we get to share with each other some of the music that we absolutely really, really, really love, right? So whether you're chilling back at home this weekend, taking some time out to relax, or you're on your way, this is the perfect place for you and I to be spending, enjoying world-class weekend radio and absolutely nothing less. Let's go.
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0: So like I said, we get to play one of our favorite radio games right here on every single weekend. It's called Old School versus New School. The rules are very simple. If you know them, good. If you don't know them, this is exactly how we do it, right? We take two songs from one artist, they're really doing amazing in their space right now. And what we do is that we take an old school song, they dropped a bit of a while ago, and we put it against a new song that's really doing well on the airwaves right now. An old school song versus a new school song, and the one that you like the most, the most, is the one that you pick and you tell us what you like, and then we bring it back a bit. Right? It's old school versus new school, and the one that you like the most wins. And make sure we see between those eras of back then in the day and today in the day, what do they do best, right? Should they go back to the vibes that they used to have back in the day, or should they stay with the vibe that they're on right now? Those are the rules. It's called old school versus new school. Let's go.
1: Old school versus new school. One artist, two tracks from different times in their career. Which one slaps harder?
0: That's the question that you have to answer. Which one slaps harder? And of course, today we've got a very special vocalist that we have in Amapiano. We spoke about him a bit earlier on the show, but it's someone I really want to celebrate, because it seemed as though we were bashing him. We were saying the music that he makes is whack. But you know what? To be honest, he made one whack song that I really don't like. But of course, I'm talking about one of the best Amapiano vocalists to ever exist in the entire world. His name is the one and the only Scott Mapuma. Of course, that's what we got on old school versus new school, right? Coming up on the old school is a song that really, really broke Scott Mapuma out. He hasn't been in the industry for like more than 5 years, but he's been around for a good 2 to 3 years. And on July the 3rd, 2024, they decided to drop a song, Ene Fellow Del T and Tabza T. And that song was absolutely rocking, right? It's the old school Scott Mapuma coming in with the song Ibiza Hote Yebo Lapo.

0: Old School Scott Mapuma coming in with the song Ibiza Gote Yebo Lapho. This one he is on with Fela Lati, Tabza T featuring DJ Maphorisa as well. Absolutely, absolutely big, big, big song, man. Now that's the old school Scott Mapuma, right? Back in 2024. And then this year, he showed us how there's a different side of Scott Mapuma. You grow, you mature in the industry that you are in. And he's showing us how to mebala ya gagwe in 2026. March the 13th, 2026, they decided to drop a song, Ibiza Gote Gijima. This one is the old school, the new school Scott Mapuma. Let me know what you think.
1: Ubuntu Skyro.

0: на мене. Ай!
1: 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One artist, two tracks from different times in their career. Which one slaps harder? Old school versus new school.

The new school Scots Mapuma coming in with a song Ibiza Hotiki Jima. Those are the two songs that I've got for you this week on Old School versus New School. All that you have to do is hit me up on the WhatsApp line +26739111066. Let me know one simple thing. Which one absolutely rocks the most? Is it the old school or is it the new school? He came in with an old school song Ibiza Hotiki Jima.

The new school, Scott Mapuma, coming in with a song, Ibiza Hotiki Jima. Those are the two songs that I've got for you this week on Old School versus New School. All that you have to do is hit me up on the WhatsApp line, +26739111066. Let me know one simple thing. Which one absolutely rocks the most? Is it the old school or is it the new school? He came in with an old school song, Ibiza Hotiki Jima, dropped in 2024. And then

0: 6. 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Is it the old school or is it the new?
1: Touch it off.
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0: Christmas by Abstract is a song you beat on The Dreams. It's BW Hip Hop in your ear. Brings the time to 1:28 right here on Yon FM. Live the music. It seems like there's no votes for Scott Mapuma today. I don't know if he's he's not making the dope music like you like it. But yeah, he came in with two really, really amazing songs. Yon Wibito Hote Yebo Lapo, Yon Wibito Hote Gijima. This is how they go. This is Yebo Lapo. Sure, it has dropped all the way back in 2024, an absolutely rocking song. That's the old school Scott Mapuma, right? And then he came with the new school song, if it's called the Gijima. That's how it goes. Yay! Hey, Gijima, man. Hey, Gijima, ngiti balega, balega, balega, balega, yay! Yay, wana, man. Absolutely rocking. This one was from 2026. But if I had to choose between those two Scott Mapumas, I think I would end up going with the old school Scott Mapuma because, wow. The old school Scott Mapuma has that thing, you know, when the Scott Mapuma dance was still in fashion, when people were doing that, that stepping at Ayahahwe, it was really, really amazing. But these days guys are just making music for the sake of making music, right? So maybe we should let the AI do the thing. Otherwise, that's how we end up old school versus new school. Make sure to join us as well. Next week, every single Saturday, we get to play this favorite music game of ours right here on SOS, right? Otherwise, coming up is my boy Travis BW. He's going to be on the SOS mix all the way up until 1:50. It's nothing but absolutely world-class weekend radio.
1: Old school versus new school.

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3: 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Asambe, Astashin, Ikezo, Varemini, Ndando.
0: So on SOF on Yaron FM. That's how we do it every single Saturday on the show. Around this time, we'll be getting to a little something. Ibiza Nkote, the SOS mix. And of course, the boy Travis BW is in the house. He's our resident DJ right here. He's a producer, he's a DJ, he's a studio owner, multi-talented entertainer. And of course, he's coming in with the SOS mix. All that you have to do is take a listen. Let me know what you think about the mix. Is it hot? Is it not? Does he deserve a dumpy? Or does he deserve a call? This one is the SOS mix. Good afternoon.

0: It's Travis BW on the ones and twos, coming in with all of the fire for a beautiful SOS mix. He is our resident DJ and he plays a mix just like this every single Saturday at 1:35 to wrap up the show. Let me know what you think about the mix. I think while Patalam Shanaga, all you have to do is hit me up on the WhatsApp line, +27391-1066. Let me know what you think about the mix. Is it hot? Is it not? Does he deserve a dumpy or does he deserve a court? His name is Travis BW. Check him out on your socials. Absolutely best DJ.
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0: That's how we wrap it up today on the show. Thank you so much for hanging out with me. Gamalaga Soso. Maramastratinda Bam Pizza Fella Butter Socks. I'm back again tomorrow morning from 10 a.m. until 1 p.m. At about a bit, hip hop and R&B. Something chill to make sure your Sunday is going absolutely well. On Facebook, it's Soso Kumo. And across all of the other social media platforms, it's Soso Wow. That is so.so.wow. Zoe Pilani is coming up on Y20 all the way up until 4 p.m. So make sure to just keep on listening until then. But like I always say, it's a beautiful day to have a beautiful day. Let's make sure we enjoy our day, right? Spend it with some people that you love, people that love you back, and enjoy. No negative vibes, nothing bad, everything good, right? Hey, Lady Bone di Tautsa Kagiso. They're out there in the streets. Kabukete tota this week. I don't know what's going on. I know Cyril Ramaphosa was here, Maloba, but hey, Rumpeno. It's like they're really, really doing it very, very seriously. So hey, be careful. Otherwise, that's how we wrap it up.
2: 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SOS.

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2: 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It's 2:01 on Yaron FM, live the music, which means your Saturday is officially in my hands, as always. But how many my name is Zoe Pilani, aka the Radio Princess. And you know how we do around here. We change the game and change the motion. And of course, what's Y20 without the vibes being on 100 and the music being played from number 20 all the way to number 1. So do make sure to stick around and find out which of your favorite songs made it to the Y20 chart. We have interesting topics coming your way on the music deck as well as the juice box. So do make sure to stick around and find out. Okay. Otherwise, baby, your Saturday has started. And of course, coming up next at number 20, we have Ikeke by EQ, El Chapo, Optimistic Music Essay, Faroki Music, featuring Shoes Meister as well as Dushi Boda. Welcome to Saturday on the Red Heart Building. Enjoy your number 20.
0: Number

And that was Issa Sizdo with Boma Kerwane coming your way at number 16 this week. And Oizori King Chomi, I still have more music for you. And before that, I played you a song by Drake from the brand new album, Janus STFU. Oizori King, mind you, Drake dropped 3 albums at the same time. Hoodie Iceman, Hubo Made of Honor. And that was Issa Sizdo with Boma Kerwane coming your way at number 16 this week. And Oizori King Chomi, I still have more music for you. And before that, I played you a song by Drake from the brand new album, Janus STFU. Oizori King, mind you, Drake dropped 3 albums at the same time. Hoodie Iceman, Hubo Made of Honor. Oizori King, the

0: much, and the Drake fans like myself, we are so excited. God was still going through his body of work and we are so here for it. And before that, I gave you a song by DJ Earth as well as a Zane Aftermath. My Oga debuting this week on the chart, number 18. And of course, I'm still going to serve you with more music. This one is called Like This by Miss Abby featuring Vizo View, coming your way at number 15. And before that, I'm going to give you a brand new one. It is called Mariana by my favorite artist, Jordan Muzi, as well as Warren Davey. So do make sure to enjoy your music. Other than that, we're still here, we're still chilling, and we're still going to kick it. Enjoy!
1: 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Number 15.

0: And that was Mariana by Jordan Muzi coming your way at number 14 this weekend. It is a brand new one, and I'm certainly here for it because my first name is actually an Italian name, and this is giving Italian, you know, it's giving like those those events that they do in Italy. So it's again, it's totally giving, and I am here for it. So we're about to jump into the music deck, and mind you, this is where we discuss everything music. Music has to do with, we are going to discuss it, we're going to break it down in the music deck, and sometimes we get to chat with our favorite local artists, but today it's just me and you. So it's again, do make sure to take out your phone and engage with me, because a question that I have today is based on the fact that and females are not getting booked. It's always, you know, men, and it's always popular men at that. What about the little guys? So that's my question for you today. What do you think influences that? Why do you think event, why can't they be their main event? And that is what we're going to be breaking down on the music deck. So do make sure to text me on +267 391 1066, or hit me up more WhatsApp on 10 11 voice note. So we know the reason why the female hadiri 1 2 3, otherwise Chemi was still here, we're still kicking it. And how since we back on your voice note, I'm going to give you a song by one of my favorite BW artists, Blair was so petty. Coming your way this week at number 13. So do make sure to enjoy, and don't forget to text me on the WhatsApp line.
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6: Yes, we are still here. We're still kicking it, and I just played you a song by Blewa Sopedi, Bidia Fela Jalo Hoteli Lobu. If you just joined us, that is what we're talking. What we're talking about is Tota Hone Mihakele Bella di lineup. Kita or no, Harona di female artist, there's always two or three. Hakone Itala lineup, Hela Yoti, a female Hela that you can see, Eli MC. So this is what I want to understand. Are our female artists not good enough to be booked? I see this thing happening. How is the same way they always get booked and then they get paid madama nyinyani kana ba tsameka event is gore event le khakala le go simola because go nna go bua gore nyo o itsore keng ko monateng kwa monate o simola after 9 p.m. and then bone they go and they hire them so that they can perform around bo 1, and that is what we're going to be talking about today. Gore why aren't our female artists being given the same courtesy as our male artists? Talk about your DJs, talk about your vocalists. And their song's not good enough. Is that aura not that big? Is that aura not on 100 that they deserve to be center stage? So we did get a few messages here, and I'm going to be reading them to you. This one is by Da Fama. Da Fama are age female artist. Another one, yare pata pata la serile. But females must game up like Chama Girl and Sliza. Woo! Da Fama tlhara o rana a strict program o strict mo go maso o itse o strict because what do you mean? I mean, you can make a song about everything, but I hear your chat. They must game up, they must perf, go itse again, they must put out quality music. I get that. Good, what I'm hearing from your message besides the khantse di moyana tsedintse is that they must game up and give us quality music. They must give us music we long go tota tota tota on a move. I did get a message from Anita Ari ga ke tlhaloganye gore why female artists ba sa dire dipina tse leng gore di popular kana di famous. Most of them, they are unknown, and that is why ba sa nke ba bukiwa. Well, that's true. I mean, the only way we can make our female artists known, or we push them to donate event promoters, event planners, is if we support them ourselves. Kana jang, Anita, but I hear you. Gore we talking that what I'm getting from your message is that khaba gore they're not investing too much on getting their music out there. I mean, that I'm just finding a perfect way to put what you're saying, but I do understand they must try to get that music into the people, because how did he make the music? How else are we supposed to know? And another thing is that people do be pushing out their music, they be putting it out there, but they won't. DJ, this artist is not good enough, but the moment this person gets recognition from other countries or someone who is very, very big, or it's a ring, listen to the claim at the comment section and go to know you and you kewa rona. And always working, I just want to give a shout out to Robotic Official, because bale bantsi ba kile bana ba re nya o itse keng Robotic ha letse Robotic uletsa moropa Robotic ga se gore o itse sa se dirang. He's just a kid, he's not that great. Now look at him, Robotic ke o performer libo Shimza o performer libo Oskiro. Go itse keng, he's putting out his work on YouTube. Good, he is all that in a bag of chips. Gompieno wa bukiwa ko South Africa, and he recently released his gig guide. Gompieno o tla ba le ko Lagos, o tla ba le ko at Nigeria, o tla ba le ko Kenya, o tla ba le ko Angola, he's going to be at Zimbabwe, he's going to be at Mozambique. Go tla ba performa gone ko go supa gone gore o itse re keng. Sometimes, hey, the support goes a long way. So I feel like that is exactly what we should be doing. We should meet them halfway so that our female artists le bone ba khone go itse re. Take example of Issa Sizdo. Oh man, pina hawe blew up ka re simola re motlema ile gore itse gore keng batho ba simola ba re no itse gore keng. It's a sister, a South African. Got him with Lema. But I feel like we should do that with everyone. Before their songs blow up, we must make sure we learn Naraba support. We could even push us to make sure that these people, they get gigs. Because Harry Levela, Tota, how funny, how cute. We're talking. I get like emotionally. Let me just give you a music longore. Outline relax. I learn outline who relax. I will go. But it's not too late for you. Hola chala la kaho. On +26739111066. And tendele WhatsApp. And tendele voice note. On pelele kore. What do you think? Why do you think a female artist are not getting bookings? Are their songs not good enough? Are they not working hard enough? Kuru turking. You always have your own perspective, and that is exactly what I want to hear from you. So turking, we have this little thing on Y20. Bubbling under. We play you a song elong gore it's not on the chart. But ha ile gore ena le potential, ha ile gore wena motswana kwa lapeng o ratile the song, then umpolele on +26739111066 and hopefully it will make it to the chart next week. This week on Bubbling Under, we have Rejection by Dintle on the track. Uzuri King, Dintle makes really, really good music. So Uzuri King, I hope this one is just as good. He released it a few weeks back. If I'm mistaken, Maro Itzori King, he's on it. And I've once had him on my show. Ampulela Horo Itzori King, he once worked with Bo ATI. Ampulela Horo, it was such an amazing experience. So hopefully, Lene, this song is just on the same league as all his other songs. So do make sure to give him a listen and come back and tell me what you think of Rejection by Dintle on the track. Otherwise, Chemi, do make sure to enjoy your Bubbling Under.

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0: I would say the mentality counts as well. Because I'll give an example, Sasa Class. She would say she's the best rapper in Bots. And because of that mentality, she's the best in Bots. She would put out work to prove her she's the best in Bots. Whereas most of our female artists, Bonetti product, I'm the best female in this item. That already in itself was a counter competition. We be looking at the product that obviously one of the male artists is the Mobita, but an Obita the female here. So that on its own, how super or motor and era Kawene. I take a product that it's very, very top notch. Another example, like another one about Chamagele, Lebo Slice. But in the industry, yeah, it dominated. I think they were the first females in the industry, to my knowledge, legal. But in the have a concept that support me because I'm a female. Yeah, I'm not going to add it. But no, Moke Song of the Year is the best song Yamosadi this year. So, mentally to learn what account. Like I'd say our female artist Habatanamu Studio Babe Legend Aqua. Hey, but Lebahana Le product. Because Pina Rele on the Pina Rele Haile Monat Harnana Kawara Akiamo Sadi Kanakamon.
1: Yep, that is a message from Mosa Bright answering your question in Kibudi. Why are not female bookings? Why are females not getting bookings? And countless people have talked about the fact that BW female artists are not putting in the work. And no, female artists should not limit themselves. I'm the best female artist. No, the world is hers. Every category she's going to beat. And she and he gave a very good example about Sasa Class. Or Sasa Class used to, you know, manifest on a personal level, I am the best rapper in BW. And every time she walked in studio, is going to beat every song, whether or not you are a female, whether or not you are male. And that is a very good example. And I hope every female artist out there is listening and they're hearing from their supporters what should they do and what they shouldn't do. And that is exactly why I asked this question, to hear each and every single supporter who listens to BW Music on their perspective on the entire thing. Because now on a personal level, females are not getting bookings anymore. The only female that should see MC, it would never be an artist. So that is exactly where we're trying to find out what's hot and what's not. When I only support, what exactly do you want and how would you advise your female artists? And that is how we close up the conversation of the first hour of the show. And now we're stepping into the first hour of the show. So it's a little recap. Which songs did we play from number 20 all the way to number 11? So a little sneak peek on what you missed out. You just joined the show. So it's a let us kickstart the second hour of the show with a small Ayana recap.
2: 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Number

Yep, that was our little recap of the songs that we played ever since this show started. And now we're stepping into the top 10 hottest hits of this week. And of course, coming your way at number 10, we have Letsogo by Vis-a-Vis, Flex the Ninja, as well as the princess of hip-hop, Chilli T. So do make sure to enjoy your number 10.

0: And that was a fast coming your way this week at number 8 by 031 Chapa, El Chapo and Benzo, featuring Optimistic Music SA as well as Just Gigi, a song that has been dominating the TikTok streets for quite some time. And usually the beats on it, they always indicate that there's always a little dance nyana behind it. Or if you are a parent and we put it's these type of songs. Otherwise, we're still here and we're still kicking it. And before I gave you fast, I gave you Tsholofelo by Syke Kwesan, Vex99, featuring Josiah Disciples as well as Faith Strings. And of course, to kickstart the second hour of the show, I gave you Letsoho by Visa View, Flex the Ninja, as well as the Hip Hop Princess, Tuli T. Hona Ninyana. We're about to step into number 7 of this week. And if you feel like Jalohote, Dancing with the Shadows by Nick Gift, Jay Mills, as well as Johnson and BCG. So it's your game. Kisanse ke go gasa ka music. Mana ha re santse re le ho kgobokanang ke le botse di question. Kgobokanang. So it's your game. The question for this second hour of the show is that, what is the best reaction to cheating? Is it crying? Is it plotting the best exit? Is it plotting the best revenge? I just want to find out, in case it happens in the near future, how do I best approach it? Plus 267-391-1066 is where you can hit me up. And of course, that one person who's in a relationship, do they want to exit or not, simply because they've been cheated on? Plus 267-391-1066. What is the best way to react to cheating in a relationship or in a friendship? Anything, or you felt cheated, how do you best react to that? 567-391-1066 is where you can send us an SMS or a voice note. Hello, we at Ankawi Nankular Teruto Horwena. What is your take?
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0: That was Katara by Baxin featuring Hensi coming your way this week at number 6. And that's where we are on the chat. If you just joined the show, retshwere topiki, ketshwere potso, potso ya gore gone mme what is the best way to react to cheating? Quite a lot of people would always be like, no, just erase yourself from equation, tsamaya tswa mo relationship ing bangwe ba re tsamaya we ile revenge bangwe ba re mo ite mo shape. And I just want to find out from you, as my listener, as my personal favorite, as my forever winner, as Melanie used to say, how would you react to being cheated on by your partner? Would you just cry and get over it? Or you just make sure that is what we're going to be talking about. So do make sure to hit me up on +267 391 1066. Umpele gore nya zo bina on a personal level. On a personal level, I we tsuri ke eng ke go ha revenge yeng weleng gore you will never forget me. E ru bua lena la meana o bo ruruma gore o bo thutumele. That is what we're going to hear. And ha le gore you have a little heartbreak story, ska tsaba gore totela. We want to hear so that we prepare ourselves, okay? This is where we openly chat. This is Y20, hosted by your favorite radio princess Zoe Pilane. So do make sure to hit us up and answer our little question for this second hour of the show.
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9: 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Ana re go busiwa kana go phakela. Hei,

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0: that was Apollo by Amantla Brown coming your way at number 3 this week. And right before that, I gave you Baba Ilwa by DJ Zinclair, DJ Glaze, Funk Tone, as well as Thobani White at number 4. And of course, Credo V Daniels gave us Sedilaga at number 5. Join me now. We are jumping into the juice box. And the juice box, this is where we spill all the tea, we spill all the juice, and this is where we get to kanoka some of my life experiences and some of your life experiences, and that is what we're going to be talking about today. So the question of the hour is what is the best reaction to cheating? And if you have a little heartbreak story, what did your significant other or your former significant other, your former partner, do to you? Now, I did get a few messages. Let's give Desmond a listen.
1: No,
0: tota
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0: Sente wena ne lirile bo kopano nyana, you and your friend and your significant. Oh, Desmond Naka. Oh, Desmond, I'm sorry hle. Banyana bantsalo, o ska dlala ka banyana. But what did you do? You didn't deserve that, and nobody deserves it. Imagine when I literally be like, you're literally with the same person. Yay! When you know ole dladile, we saying ole tsamikile, ole dubile se borotho, ole dubile dubidubi. And then DJ Ash Wizzy also, DJ Ash Wizzy also sent in a voice note. Let's hear what she has to say. Desmond ditlhaga itsore keng go motse ga wena. Hobanela o nile beke go sa ire gesepe go re system e gana dijo. Ashem, o tla siama motho a.
2: Hey, mine isn't really a heartbreak, but it's quite a sad and funny story. I met a guy, holy December, January, February, he's back at school, he was studying, I'm the one studying. Motho ali no way to be found, ke bereka go submit ahead. And it's all right, was smiling on my tall head. Ah, can I check out the emotion and go out? No, man, this is not working for me.
0: Good, I go to the gal, woman, I guess, and I kill Laliwain. I go to the end. Wow, Wizard King, I always see girls post on TikTok, but we are Wizard King. Their boyfriends are learning their course, so that they can come back and explain it to them. Oh my God, girl, don't tell me the same thing happened to you. And also, Diri, out of your own will. Oh man, na mehana me on a personal level, shambling like that. I'm talking nangang to say the assignment because balancing school and work is not the easiest thing to do. Mara Wizard King, show me. I'm sorry, te. Humpi ona neng ha graduate. That degree should have my name on it. Wow, girl, they really did a number on you. I'm so sorry about that. And then Veggie K sent in a message. Are now I walk out peacefully. People know what they're doing, and that's very true. Another person, and they still go to that person. You are there. You are in the equation. It's wrong, daughter. Peacefully and move on with your life. Now we did get other messages, and this one is Masha are sansi kidumela gore ga gona motho o ka go tshitang a go rata hela sentle. How bona atla go go cheat a boetse gore he or she never loved you to begin with, so the best way ke go move on tota tota gore ya be le diotsa but ya be le diotsa but we tsurking na tota na tota. I don't know what I'll do if I ever find myself in that situation. Not that I would leave, hey, I would leave. And then hopsi are I just walk away tota motho ha go cheat wa ba a sa go tlotle na kana motho ha ntshita maikutlo I may a huduga gone ho girl I with king nalwena same WhatsApp group. That's exactly what happens. And then the last message that we received, this one is from Babsi. Babsi are cheat back with his father and he becomes your stepfather honyewe say like lira yag. Imagine going from a son to father, and then later you become your ex's stepmother. How twisted is that? Majitana na girl leskana let's hamikala basaid. When it comes to this game of cheating, the girls don't play. One thing about a girl, she will love you, she will respect you, but the moment you start acting weird, utaho bonza. Kure tar uri kote zoe pilane obo ukla wizuri your soul leaving your body. When you hear that name, that is how they do. That is how they leave a statement. And of course, with the dudes, shem. They are very. This person shem. Otherwise, shem, you are still going to move on. If you still have something to say, don't be afraid to send in that VN or that message. We're still here and we're still chatting. And of course, we're coming towards the end of the show. Gera hetsa re sa tsamika viena ga go haile gore o ithaure setse ko morago ke go ha chance lona re bulele your heartbreak o re bulele your heartbreak story tell us whatever happened kana re bulele gore nyana tota from my perspective o itse gore ke this is what I'll do 1, 2, 3, 4, 5, 6, 7 because that girl is who gets cheated on all the time and they never learn. So we might as well teach them a few tricks, give them a few tips. Or if you ever get cheated on again, this is what you do. Same goes for Majita. Otherwise, Chomi, do make sure to enjoy your music. Coming up next at number 2, we have How Do We. How Do We is by a song by WK featuring Dimple on the track.
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0: That was How Do We by WayK featuring Dintle on the track, coming your way this week at number 2. And if you just joined us, the topic of the hour, what is the best way to react to cheating? Do you cry? Do you leave immediately? Do you pack your bags and go? Or do you cook up a little something to make sure that this person never does that again? Or you just forgive and move on? Or you cheat back? There are so many ways of approaching cheating, and from your perspective, what would you do if ever you would go through that situation, or if you went through it, what did you do? And now I read the first messages, and now to wrap up what we've been talking about, I got a message from Zoe Tato. Don't leave immediately. Plan how to exit first. Umisa Sabrana, 2 minutes. And I believe you, girl. If someone has cheated on you, you must make sure that you leave the relationship in the most remarkable yet painful way ever, in the most creative way you could ever think of. And then another message from Scooter. Girl, you can't forgive cheating, not at this day and age. Smosh, what's up?
1: I think that's one of the reasons why there's high rates of you complete that.
0: But I don't believe that, hey. Otherwise, Chemi, we've reached to the end of the show. And before Ratsama Hela, now I'd want to say, if you ever get cheated on by sister, leave, okay? Leave that man. Or my dude, if you got cheated on, leave that hand. Hagontota, it's not worth it sometimes. Man, men na gidumela na goro, chanzo goro, utlokhele moto, a shake, a tutumele. Kor next time, a utlaline la kakwebe na yakar otakwa. Otherwise, do make sure to follow me on all social media platforms, @Zoe_Pilani, as well as follow me on TikTok. I'll be looking out for your follow. The mommy with the sauce is coming up next on the Dropbox, so do make sure to look out for that. Oh, we did get a message from Tando. Are reacting to cheating cannot be planned for. You will know how to react as and when it happens. When I go high, girl, next is keep back and say. Otherwise, show me your number one for this week. Everybody Wanna Be In Love by Calvin Fallow. Good afternoon or good evening. Enjoy your weekend.
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0: It's Fenty featuring Shabba Stele coming through with the song titles Serious right here on Yarn FM. Welcome to the Dropbox, honey. I hope you had a wonderful start to the day today. It's looking kind of gloomy. I get a lot of work in. Marigana, I did pay ho, and I'll roll. Clowns, I'm too well. I'll have a road type, but hey, man. I don't know what's going on, but do take precautions to stay warm, okay? My name is VVA, and you and I are hanging out until 6 p.m. I've got only 2 hours today, and I want to make sure that it's jam-packed with music and a lot of updates. Nothing too hectic, because anything saras today, all right? And we've got more music on the other side of this. One of the songs that are on replay in my life right now, Psycho Extend, Vax 99, as well as Josiah the Disciple and Faith Strings with Tsolo Felo. Kat says I sing it in a very weird way, but I don't know. You'll listen to the hook and you let me know how other else you can sing it, all right? It's back to back with Cascade featuring Jocelyn. It's you, it's me, because it's you and me until 6. Welcome to the show, bestie. Takatukwani, Lerato, Limo 104.6
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0: I need for you, when you listen to this song, you listen to it very carefully, because the words that are being used in this song speak to the heart. Okay? Whenever you find yourself in a situation or feeling what balance, listen to the song. Ar le ha batho ba bangwe ba ka nchenela meno go tlo go nnaela jaaka wena montsholo heditse, and that is towards God. Imagine. You know what I mean? I have no doubt in the world that no matter how ugly the world is around me, no matter how the situation seems to beat me down, come on, guys. And then you say you don't have talent in BW. It doesn't have to be a gospel song to speak to you. Sometimes it's just, you know, you local, I might be on a song. I've got a beautiful mix set up for you by Robotic OFC, man. It is a good one, especially to celebrate this milestone that he has going on. The boy is doing big, big things. If you aren't up to speed, I'm telling you now that this talent is gone. He is gone. He has a couple of performances between now and July up in Nigeria, in Uganda, in Kenya. And he just came from releasing a beautiful back-to-back mixtape with called I Believe. Inale Oskido, Shimza is helping on the... Shimza is on it with Robotic FC. And right now, the boy is doing major things, collaborating with Basho Vision on his upcoming EP. And it seems like Basho has a lot of people collaborating. And yes, Robotic is on it. So it's going to be a major project. Please be on the lookout for this one. Let us support our people. Let us listen, Rukre, Talente Ngaga. It's on BW. All right? Tap in, man. This mix is going to be heavy.
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0: What's up, everybody? My name is Diva Madibela, aka Pastor Madibela Wama Two Tower. Pastor Madibela Wama Two Tower. 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

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It's Baxson and Nancy with Katara. Although Baxson says that Mupinengi has so rubuya ka Katara, kipa so rubuya ka kain. I don't know. Maybe I'm not old enough to understand the context of the song, but he did say ha weka Katara. What do you think he's talking about? I don't think. Even with the way my mind works. Yeah, he's pulling our leg. Listen, your next hour, your top of the hour, is going to be super flavorful, especially with one of the songs that are starting off the hour. I think for this one, you're going to be excited to hear about it. It's a throwback, a very gorgeous one for that matter. Here's a little sneak peek of what it's going to sound like. Four.

0: Mama Prince speaking. El Morumba. Y que le iba a seguir eso con un andón melder. You are listening to VVA on Yaruna FM. 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You know what's up. 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

Jazza Nova and FK Mash featuring Victor Duplex right here on Yarn FM with That Night. This is the FKA Mash re-glitch. But now time to 520 right here on Yarn FM. My name is VVA, man. We've unlocked the second hour of the show. We've got a couple more minutes to go, and we've got great music lined up for you. I don't know, man. I don't know how to feel, but that lineup was really the one. Issa Sisto came through with Elijah, Tuli P with Mali, alongside Kate Victors, Invictus, Nia Pearl, and Leandra Foot, and Mandla Music featuring One Take 267 with Rata, and a little something of a throwback. Okay, from Staka and Zoibala with It Gets Crazy. There's more music still to come. We've got Casper Nyovest with The Baby Girl. This song dropped from the Tuto album. And I don't know. The albums that followed after that, I keep. I wasn't feeling it. I think for my top three would be the Solo Fellow and Tuto and Refilwe. Other than that, what came after, I guess sure. It's coming back to back with Legacy DG featuring Views of You with Three Pointer. Let's get it with the music and let the program, you know, take its course. Welcome to the second hour. Malau, Lerato, Limo 101.3 FM.

It's Ulra coming through with In the Dark right here on Yarn FM. Closing off our show for today. That is all the time that I had for you. I hope you enjoy the music that we had throughout the course of the last 2 hours. It was good. Okay, we played a couple of good tunes and there's still more coming along. Ritumes is in the building. She's coming through with that flow and glow all the way until 9 p.m. My name is VVA and we will be together again tomorrow at 2 p.m. Now there we've got an interesting topic. You do not want to miss it out. We're doing a recap of some of the crazy things that went down in the week. There's your BW scoop as well as something a little interesting and why you should care about it. Okay? Do check me out on the socials. My name is VVA on Facebook and at the real VVA underscore on TikTok and Instagram. G-double-easy coming through with Demo, back to back with DJ Earth and Zane Aftermath with my Oga as I make way for Ritumetz. Have yourself an incredible Saturday evening. Salajwe Lerato 98.2 FM FM FM VVA. The mommy with the sauce. 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
1: 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A space where young voices come together to connect, express, and be heard. 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You're hanging out with your babe, Ritumetse, all the way until 9 p.m. and I am serving you with a perfect blend of entertainment, education, and empowerment. Up next, we're getting into a song by Baxin featuring Jackalas One Time, so please remember to move your body. It's a Saturday night after all. Why in that waste?
0: Ritumetse. Firing up your Saturday night on Yarn FM. 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
1: Phezulu by Zex Bantwini and Sky Wanda. Beautiful tune to lead us into the 360 Rundown. Now, in a few, we're going to get into it. And I remind you, why? Time and time again, that 3 to Mets is your plug for all things pop and hip-hop culture. But you know what? I'm also your plug for whatever's real and going on around us. And you know what's been real? This weather. This cold has been absolutely disgusting. I don't like it. I want summer back. I want crop top season back. I want the honeys in booty shorts. I want us whining waist. This thing of wearing 3 jackets and 2 vests and 4 socks and 8 pants. But anyway, if you're feeling like me, I have some tips for you on how to survive winter and just to make it extra comfortable for you while still remaining productive. And, you know, I'm not hating on winter, you know. I'm not hating on or whatever. I know some people that want to bite my head off. But, dog, it's too cold. But please do enjoy the music that's coming up next. We're going to hear from our fellow African brothers and sisters just all the way around with a nice mix in this playlist. So don't touch that dial.
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To the King of all kings, the Alpha and Omega. The one that said, when you're full of tears, pray and life will be better. I'm thankful, Father, for the life that you've given me. Though life itself has inflicted so much pain on my soul, when my parents left me behind, I will still not question your doings, Father. 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And when Father said, let there be

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1: I Miss You by Smoking featuring Aylin. Now we're jumping into the 360 Rundown, and that is when I give you breaking news and trends and styles, fashion, hip-hop, youth culture, new releases and music, new fashion drops and event experiences, just the real life things that are going on around you that, I mean, like, you should be knowing. And it's always just so hectic, always hearing about the news and what the news is saying. And it's very important, we must pay attention. I'm not making any complaints, but I'm saying it can get a little heavy, you know. So I just want you to check in with yourself. How are you doing this winter? How are you feeling as the weather changes? Are you doing okay? I have some tips to help you if you are doing well. If you're not doing well, I'm sure anything at this point, you know, anything at this point. It's getting cold and it's just, it's uncomfortable. People are getting sick and it's just, yay, yay. So winter can either drain your energy or become your locked-in season. The trick is balancing warmth, health, comfort and momentum without turning into a blanket wrap. You know, you can't just lay in bed 24/7, you dig? So number one, warm up your space properly, okay? A warm environment changes your mood and productivity instantly. Layer your bedding instead of just relying on that one thick moi moi. Now, I'm not dissing a moi moi. Moi moi is important, okay? Put that moi moi on the bed. But I'm saying don't just leave it at moi moi. Add some more blankets if you need to do that. Use hot water bottles. Use them on your feet. Use them on your hands. Use them on your tummy. Use them on your back. Just use them. And make sure they're tightly closed and all that. We don't want any accidents, eh? Keep curtains open during the day for natural warmth and sunlight. Wear lots of layers when you're sitting inside, even if you, if you're in bed, if you're on the couch, whatever. Wear lots of layers anyway. Don't just rely on heaters. We also want to reduce our carbon footprint. We also care about not wasting electricity. We care about protecting our environment, right? So wear some more layers if you can and reduce the reliance on heaters. If you work or study at a desk, then keep a small blanket over your legs. Also, try and create a winter routine, eh? Shower early and fully wake up your body. Sorry. Do difficult tasks in the middle of the day while your energy is the highest and it's the warmest. I'm telling you, come on, 2 p.m. Woo! It's not even like hot anymore. It's like, okay, I can actually move my body properly. And make sure you're still tidying up your room, you're drinking warm drinks, you're planning for tomorrow as well so that you're not feeling overwhelmed. And make sure to just have some time to sit down and relax without actually having to do anything, just to chill, man. But you know, balance is key, so you have to stay productive. And winter is when summer bodies are made, okay? So you need to do the work behind the scenes. Do shorter to-do lists, but you know, fewer tasks but deeper tasks. Make sure you are getting real work done. If you're working, make sure it's done. You're not huffing the job. I don't know how to say. You're not putting 50% in. Put 100% in. Listen to some music in the back. Listen to some background jazz, some soft amapiano, three-step, lo-fi or rain sounds, and work near natural light. Your brain naturally wants more rest in winter, so work with that instead of fighting it. And do not feel any kind of way about what you're eating and putting into your body. Make sure it's healthy and all that good stuff. Yes, but eat and drink for energy. You're drinking and eating for sustenance so you can survive. Eat those soups, eat the stews, eat oats, eat porridge, drink tea, drink your hot chocolate, eat your vegetables, eat your fruits. 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Ginger and garlic are your best friends right now. 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Eat protein-rich meals. Jadi now. I know sometimes they can get really boring, but like, they are so good for your health. They really, truly, truly are. Also, drink more water than you think you need and reduce excessive caffeine. You don't really need all that coffee during the day. Just go for a walk and wake up your brain, drink some water, and keep healthy snacks near you. Protect your mental health. Reach out to people. Stay social. Stay active. Stay reaching out, because it's very easy to get isolated in winter. Everyone wants to stay home, be quiet and stuff, but it can get dangerous very quickly, especially when it's getting colder. And just check in with yourself. Make sure that you're doing okay. You're stretching, dancing. Listen to the music, go for walks, you're working out. Just make sure that you are doing things that you enjoy and that matter to you. Don't forget to just relax, man. just chill and enjoy the different seasons as they come and as they end. And I mean that with people and relationships and environments too. So just make winter as nice as you can for yourself. It's it on the 360 Rundown. Tune in next week, same time, same place, for the same great conversation with your fave babe, Ritu Metsi. Now we're about to get into some more music, and it's actually about to pump up the party in here because it was a bit slow just now, but it's a Saturday night, so let's get into it with Doeta.
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pull out, how na bay, a pull out, how na car, a pull out, how na zaza, a pull out, how na lift, but so much, ah, eh, se ka veli le.

0: Otho by Chef Gustos featuring The Mampizi. 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

0: Hustle by Menzile Chester featuring William Last KRM and HN. One thing about Menzile, she was spitting absolute bars. 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And if that's your mentality, then you are tuned into the right show on the right station. 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This is your vibrant hub for Botswana's youth culture, the sounds we move to, and the trends shaping right now. A space where young voices come together to connect, express, and be heard. 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You're hanging out with your fave babe, Ritu Metse, all the way until 9 p.m., delivering the perfect blend of entertainment, education, and empowerment. Coming up next, we're getting into a song by Issa Sisdo and Sam Kotkot. And after that, we're going to be hearing from Blue Papi and Young Stana. So don't touch that dial. Ritu Metse, Ritu
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0: That was Skablash by Cody X and Tuli T, some young 20-somethings that live right here in GC, absolutely killing the music game. Tuli T raps for the hot girls, for the rappers, for the female MCs especially. And Cody X, you know, he's one of these young guys, he's making his way. And before that was Mageba to Miami by Rockefeller Universe, my namesake, as well as Shea Beats featuring Ban Tizzle right here on Yaron FM. The time is exactly 7:49, and we're going to be hearing a little bit from Viso View, Legacy, Jordan Muzi, and Frost Legado, because what did I just say? I got music for all the cool kids right now, so don't touch that dial.
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0: Aluto continue by Frost Legato featuring Jordan Muzi. Now, Frost Legato released a project just yesterday on the 22nd of May. It's called Ipsaity, and I hope that you go and listen to it. It's on all streaming platforms. So like I always say, go support your local artists, support your local entrepreneurs, support your local athletes, because if we don't rep us, then who is going to? The time is exactly 7:59. It's about to be 8 p.m. right here in our beautiful country, and we're jumping into the third and final hour of Flow and Glow right here on Yaruna FM, and we're going to do that with some party music. So tune into this limb crazy and act a little crazy. 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Please do enjoy.
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1: 8:03, and we're about to jump into Movers and Shakers like we do every single week at this time. Now, Movers and Shakers is when we sit down with people in the industry who are absolutely killing it in their fields, letting us know about their journeys and, you know, the successes, what's to come also. So today we're going to be hearing from Angie Amba. She is a very well-known dancer from right here. And we're actually not talking about dance today. We're talking about motherhood. Ain't that interesting? You wouldn't think you'd hear that topic on Flow and Glow, but we talk about everything. Like I said, it's our real lives. Like, if it affects us, then let's talk about it, because there's no point in suffering by ourselves. So in the spirit of, you know, Mother's Day happening a few weeks ago and all that good stuff, there's going to be a Mother's Day wellness retreat on the 30th of May at Crocodile Camp Safari and Spa all the way in Maun. So Angie Amba is going to talk to us a little bit about that right now and her journey as a mother and how it's just shaped her life and changed everything. So maybe you're a young mom, or you're an old mom, or you want to be a mom or a parent, whatever, and you want to experience something nice like this. You want to hear about other people's struggles and see if you can relate to them, if you can help, if maybe someone else can help you. Maybe this topic is for you. So just have a little listen. Aye.
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3: My name is Angel Mahapatona, but I'm known as Angie Amba, and I'm from Mitzi and Motion Wellness. So just to introduce myself, I am a dancer. Before anything, but from dancing, I ventured into yoga, and from yoga, I went into physiotherapy because, wow, the body is such an amazing thing that I wanted to further explore. And yeah, so I stand here today as a certified yoga and Pilates instructor, as well as a qualified physiotherapist, and I'm also a professional choreographer and dancer. So my work basically stands at the integration between creative healing and clinical, as well as body awareness. And today I'm just here to share about a wellness event or retreat that we're hosting in Maung on the 30th of May in partnership with Crocodile Camp. So it's hosted at Crocodile Camp, and it's called A Return to Self. But before I get too much into what the event is about, it's a wellness retreat, right? I just want to share a bit of my background and just insight on what truly inspired it and just how we came to this point, right? So what inspired me to come up with a retreat that's specifically for mothers, because it's based off Mother's Day and just how this month is about mental health awareness. I will say that motherhood is such a holistic, beautiful and very divine thing, but it carries so much weight. And I am a mother, so that I carry so much head. I am a mother to a 3-year-old, he's almost 4 this September, and motherhood has changed me. It has changed me in ways that I can't even begin to explain, in a good way, but I also had to shred pieces of myself to become the right mother for my baby boy. And I realized how, when I even first found out that I was pregnant, or suspected that I was expecting, it was through just emotions that I thought I had dealt with coming to the surface, and me feeling things and feeling the need to forgive, feeling the need to be okay, to work on myself, because it just works like that, you know, because the baby feeds off everything from their mother, from their surroundings and the likes. And yeah, so that's how I came up with this, because motherhood exposes your inner self, your inner child. You do say long hore, you have shoved aside and you have not worked on. It will bring them to the surface, because as much as motherhood is healing, because we all have experiences of how we grew up, we could have childhood wounds and traumas, which of course we have to deal with. Mehela, and having a child heals all those parts of yourself. It's the most beautiful thing. You get to do things that you never even did at some point, you know, or when you were a baby and you grow with them. You know, from a personal in that, I'm learning new skills with my baby and I'm a young mom, you know. But at the same time, motherhood can be triggering in the sense that you have to deal with everything. You can't hide it because your baby will truly feed out of all your emotions. They will feed it. So that's why I always say happy mommy, happy baby. So you really have to work on yourself and be okay. And that means tapping in and just understanding your emotions yourself and taking wellness as a thing that then what is like a need, not a luxurious thing. Because I think oftentimes we take wellness and retreats as, you know, a luxury and for the gram and likes, but it's something similar, but it should be a part of our daily lives. You know, we should work towards that every day. So yeah, that's how all of this came to be, because we all have our stories, we all have our motherhood stories, our delivery stories and the likes. And yeah, you know, so the other thing that I would say I hope women take away from this retreat, it can be emotional and mental, which are the main things, you know, because I think we body shame ourselves and look on it because of society, the way society looks at us. It's like there's too much expectation, there's too much pressure and burden placed on us. Worry, you still have to, you know, be that girl, you still have to bring it, you still have to, but your body changes, you know, that belly push, you know, you get that belly push, you get the scar maybe from a C-section, you get the stretch marks, you get so much, and you feel like, oh, I'm not the same girl. And this is just in terms of the way you view yourself or the way you feel, you know. There are ways of dealing with whatever you might be feeling, and it's not as bad as you might think it is, you know. And you deserve grace, to give yourself grace and be given grace. Why also do I think it's important for mothers to prioritize self-care healing, which is something I've mentioned, that when you are a mother, you give everything to your child. Children don't just inherit. Hey, this is how you talk, how it's we use two hands, how it's also what they see us do, and also what we feel. They will take everything. They will take everything. Like, my boy is so small, but can ask, mommy, are you okay? Mommy, are you sad? You know, mommy this, mommy that. And I remember even when I was breastfeeding, like maybe when my heart is pounding and I'm feeling something, because you know I was dealing with something, and I know some people might be listening, but I'm being honest, like to feed off anything, and I would have to like step away and like maybe go to the bathroom and ask my grandmother, who has not, I need like a second to recollect myself, and I'll do that and come back better and be like, whew, okay. And then he'd, you know, I'd see the big difference. So mothers need self-care, like wellness and mental health, taking care of yourself and healing. It's not a luxury, it's not a thing. Oh yeah, you know, yeah. it's not like that. It is something that should be a part of your routine, you know. So, yeah, it can just be in the small things also, you know. It's not just, it doesn't have to be like a grand thing, but it's in the small things that you do everything. It is so much, but I feel like the most important thing about this workshop is to realize that you can control your internal environment. So if internally you are okay, you've worked on yourself, nothing around you will shake you. So you will not bend to the stereotypes, to the pressures, to the expectations put on you, you know. So yeah, so that is what this workshop is about, to help women understand that, baby girl, you're not failing, you're not broken, you're not a mess, and you're definitely not alone. And this is not for an event to say, oh, we want people who've been through it and all, but like, even if it's just a mother and you just want to connect with other women and you just want to, you know, have a little fun, play some games with women and just connect basically and do some activities, every kind of woman, even if you are not, Emma, you haven't carried a child in your womb for 9 months, maybe you are a dance teacher, or maybe you're just in the society because a child is raised by a village, that is okay. It is open to all kinds of mothers. And I'll tell you, motherhood has definitely influenced my own understanding of wellness and balance, as I've said, that I think people who know me, even if it's from a distance, or from the dance industry, or just from have interacted with me, have kind of seen the shift in me, how I've changed, and how I'm not out there like that. Not that as a mother you should shrink yourself. I think that's another thing. The spark, we keep talking about spark, and spark is an actual thing. You feel like, oh my God, I don't have it anymore. Because when I want to say when I lost my back, but when I had the back pains, I honestly felt like I lost so much because, I'm such a flexible dancer and I do contemporary and the likes. And that took away so much from me because I couldn't move like that anymore. It hurts. It

the dance, or okay, do this, I would use my hands. And it was still a blessing to be able to choreograph Kintsiki Rala, but you know, at the same time, I was not able to do certain things, and that broke me, and that made me feel like, oh, I missed the girl I was. And I will say, even to this point, I'm still working on the woman, you know, the woman that I'm becoming, and I'm embracing her.

0: and that is okay, you know. And there's a new version of me, and that version is gorgeous, that version is beautiful, talented, and it still got it, you know. So I think that's what this is about, to say yes, you're still that girl no matter what, you are still that girl, you know. That wellness, it's not perfection, it's just balance changes daily, like I said. And also rest matters. Stop beating yourself up. Asking for help matters also, because sometimes, hey, we get the bad. If there's someone, ask for help, and that's okay. And your identity goes beyond being a mother, you know? You're not just a mother, you're so many things, and embrace all of those things. So just to close, and to say, maybe if I was to give a word of advice for mothers that would be attending, just like a message, maybe I would say, you deserve it. You deserve care. You deserve to be loved. To feel loved, you know, to feel loved can just be you, like messages from you to you. You're allowed to begin again, like start over as many times as you can until you can say, yes, I am happy. I'm exactly where I want to be. Like, don't settle for anything. It can be the life that you want with your baby, because your child has to see from you that, wow, it's possible. You know, you're that first inspiration. You're that true first hero and everything. And just know that it doesn't end there. You can still grow with them. You can still do so much with them. And you can still shine, like you still got it, you know, and you've not lost yourself. You are still worthy. Just even when you're tired, you're still worthy. You're still the most gorgeous, gorgeous woman. So now this retreat is called a return to self. Like, the time is now, baby. This is the time. So it's called a return to self. And there's a morning experience. You know what? I get 450. And the morning experience includes guided yoga and body awareness, creative healing sessions. We'll have guest speakers that will open up conversations on peace, on body talk, and just several things, as I've already mentioned. And we'll have journaling and, yeah, some smoothies, some fruit platters. And, yeah, so it will be running from 8 a.m. to 12 p.m. And then we also have another package here, a four-day retreat experience. And this one includes the morning package and also like an evening package, you know, from 5 p.m. And this will also include like accommodation. It will include like breakfast for the next day, like at 10 a.m. the next day. And we'll have a bonfire, like just a circle around the bonfire and play games, have a gratitude circle, and just continue to connect with each other and the likes. And this package goes for 1.980, and this accommodation is at Crocodile Camp. So if you'd like to book, if you'd like to find out more about us, check out our social media pages at Mitzi and Motion Wellness on TikTok, on Facebook, as well as on Instagram. And you can contact us on 71571101. I'll say that again. You can contact us on 71571101. So this is our WhatsApp, and you can also call the line and book. The time is now. This retreat is on the 30th of May, just a week away. Don't miss it. Choose you, baby girl. The time is now. And thank you so much.
1: You heard Angie. Choose you, baby girl. The time is now. The first package, the morning experience, is guided yoga, body awareness, creative healing session, guest speakers talking about bodies and peace, as well as journaling, smoothies, and fruit platters, which all sounds so yummy, for just 450 pula. And then the full-day retreat experience, this includes accommodation for the evening and breakfast the day after. And also has a bonfire circle, including all those morning experience activities, connection activities and games, and that goes for 1980 pula. If you are interested, please do contact +27 71 57 1101. It's going down on the 30th of May 2026 at Crocodile Camp Safari and Spa. So mothers, women, villages, please do come together to connect, engage, and be heard. Coming up next is Like This by Miss Abby featuring Viso View. I hope you enjoyed.
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1: Around this time, 8:30, every single week, we jump into the Flow and Glow mix. That comes at you courtesy of DJ Flame Season, week after week. Now, I don't know exactly what he's playing for us, but I know for sure it's gonna be fire, because when has he ever served us anything whack? I know that's never. So get into it. Maybe sit down, pop a drink, or spark a cigarette, spark something. Just have a good time listening to the music and enjoying the company that you're with, even if you are by yourself.

0: I hope you enjoyed the mix this evening. DJ Flame Season on the ones and twos like he is every Saturday night. Serving us nothing but amazing, amazing, amazing music. Now, the time is exactly 8:50, and it's actually time for us to say bye-bye to each other. I hope you enjoyed the music. I hope you enjoyed the conversations. We spoke about how to survive winter, how to make it comfortable for us while still remaining productive and achieving our goals. We spoke about motherhood and taking care of yourself, being aware of your mental state, especially because it is Mental Health Awareness Month, which we have been talking about on Flow and Glow. So just check in with yourself, pay attention, check in with your community. Maybe somebody else is struggling and you're doing well. Maybe two people are struggling and maybe you can help each other out, or maybe you guys are all doing amazing and you can all celebrate in that and sit around the fire and sing kumbaya or whatever. Just enjoy your life, man. Don't ever be in a situation where you're not enjoying yourself, not even for 5 minutes, because what's really the point? I mean, yeah, no pain, no gain, but like, if you're not gaining something proper, then, ugh, man, what is the point? As long as you're not harming yourself and you're not harming anybody else, then do you. Live your life for you, make decisions for you, get the degree that you want, study the course that you want, get the job that you want. Like, as long as it's not hurting anybody, then who cares? Don't listen to anybody else. Feel yourself, feel good, and let go. And yeah, whatever. It's a Saturday night, go have fun, be responsible, don't drink and drive, don't text and drive, stay away from other people's people, mind your business. It's your fave babe Ritu Mensa. 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

0: fire flame emoji. 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
1: 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Fair. Fair. Fair. Fair. 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